This Father's Day, score the virtual World Cup goal and win on Ojo. The grand prize winning dad and his guest are heading to the beautiful Cara Hotels for two fantastic all-inclusive nights. Dad also gets a 55-inch TV. We also have second and third place prizes. It's easy to qualify. When the announcer signals the goal, three times per shift from 6 a.m. to 6 p.m. Just call

0: 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Score a World Cup goal and win on Ojo, courtesy Cara Hotels, Shell Helix, Samurai Restaurant, Universal Cereals, Royal Castle, Jameson, Quartz, Yarg's Salon and Spa, Woodford Cafe, Sakura Arts Marketplace, Glorious Bodies, Glorious Minds Spa.
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0: friend.
1: Know what I'm saying? 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Atlanta, tell you about my run, you know what I'm saying? Ass Pluto Banker 21, you know what I'm saying? I done put up half, what's done is done, you know what I'm saying? Two cars in the back, two in the front, you know what I'm saying? They so down for me.

0: ever like.
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Ojo on a Monday. 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That's right. 6 to 9 Monday.

0: What are you asking, Sisko? 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All right. Hey, keep it up, guys. 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One Ojo.
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2: This Father's Day, score the virtual World Cup goal and win on Ojo. 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Dad also gets a 55-inch TV. We also have second and third place prizes. It's easy to qualify. When the announcer signals the goal, three times per shift from 6 a.m. to 6 p.m. Just call

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2: This Father's Day, score the virtual World Cup goal and win on Ojo. The grand prize winning dad and his guest are heading to the beautiful Cara Hotels for two fantastic all-inclusive nights. Dad also gets a 55-inch TV. We also have second and third place prizes. It's easy to qualify. When the announcer signals the goal, goal! Three times per shift,

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2: This Father's Day, score the virtual World Cup goal and win on Ojo. 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It's easy to qualify when the announcer signals the goal. 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

We make your Monday feel like it's the weekend all over again. DJ Christoph, your Shuli Jago, we in the mix. Wanna welcome everyone inside, broadcasting from the capital of happiness, Ojo World.

on, Jimmy. 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What's good? Ashley Elton, got you.

Shout to everybody in the chat. You know the drill. You know the rules. Yeah, let's stop. Yeah. Tap the screen and share with your friend. Also, want to let you guys know, you can go check out my interview on the Corey Shepherd podcast. Went up today. You can go give it a check out. Give it a vibe. Share it with your friends as well, all right? Nice little interview. Nice chit-chat. Talk about the art form, you know me. Must do that. And all the things that's going on in the world of giants. You dig? For those of you wondering, broadcasting from the capital of happiness, this is Ojo World, Port of Spain, Trinidad. And all you gotta do, if you're new,

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0: 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Let we dance now. Take a chance now. 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

0: 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This is the original. When we hear this is the original.
1: Let everybody know.
0: The original.
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0: 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We don't rule nothing less than 50. That's just the rules. I didn't make it up.
1: Warm to them.
0: I didn't make it up. So it's time to go.
1: Warm to them.
0: Christopher, I feel we can up the BPM.
1: To them.
0: You know what?

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I'll go and steal. All when they think we're done. I'll go and steal. 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
0: 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You don't need much.
2: Yeah, Peter.
0: You don't need much to go to Grenada. Just some money in your pocket and you know what?
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0: 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You know this energy. 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It's an experience. I can tell you from now till Christ come what it's like. You have to experience it yourself.
1: They should know that it's as big as a play with people. They try.
2: Come on.

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0: third place prizes. 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
2: Oh yes.
3: Ojo Sumo.
4: Pull up in another party, yeah. 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

0: 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She would like to be free. She said she would like to be free.
1: Ojo Sumo.
2: Come to me.
1: We are strong.

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Score the virtual World Cup goal and win on Ojo. The grand prize winning dad and his guests are heading to the beautiful Cara Hotels for two fantastic all-inclusive nights. Dad

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0: third place prizes. 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

Father's Day, score the virtual World Cup goal and win on Ojo. The grand prize winning dad and his guest are heading to the beautiful Cara Hotels for two fantastic all-inclusive nights. Dad also gets a 55-inch TV. We also have second and third place prizes. It's easy to qualify. When the announcer signals the goal, three times per shift.

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0: second and third place prizes. 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When the announcer signals the goal, three times per shift from 6 a.m. to 6 p.m. Just call and qualify. 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You must be a dad to win. Score a World Cup goal and win on Ojo. 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
1: Yeah,

On the Radar 2023. 6GOD and my broski 2C. Know what it is. Some madness and badness. Combination. Yeah. Hey.

time. So much for idols. KMT with an eye roll. Knew that I made it when I had drivers holding my last name up in arrivals. Cinch might need vaccine when he see how this vid start going viral. If leaders dead and the is there with grains in there like silos. The morning rain clouds up my window. 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J-A-U-M, how it looks when man put you in a jam like typos. Negotiation asset for 20% of the company. That's my final. Realistic, my M15 like I'm going through Tottenham High Road. If it's beef, I'll get that shade for bread and grease like I'm making gyros. 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

0: second and third place prizes. 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
3: 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The first three Ojo dads to score virtual World Cup goals will win the prizes. 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
0: We are strong.

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0: This Father's Day, score the virtual World Cup goal and win on Ojo. The grand prize winning dad and his guest are heading to the beautiful Cara Hotels for two fantastic all-inclusive nights. Dad also gets a 55-inch TV. We also have second and third place prizes. It's easy to qualify. When the announcer signals the goal, three times per shift from 6 a.m. to 6 p.m. Just call and qualify. On the day of the draw, 10 qualifiers will be chosen. The first three Ojo dads to score virtual World Cup goals will win the prizes. You can only qualify once for the entire promotion across all our frequencies combined. 961 WFM, Star 947 HD, and 107.7 Music for Life. You must be a dad to win. Score a World Cup goal and win on Ojo. 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

0: third place prizes. 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When the announcer signals the goal, three times per shift from 6 a.m. to 6 p.m. Just call and qualify. 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The first three Ojo dads to score virtual World Cup goals will win the prizes. 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You must be a dad to win. 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
1: Should the music in a beat drop?

this Father's Day. Score the virtual World Cup goal and win on Ojo. The grand prize winning dad and his guests are heading to the beautiful Cara Hotels for two fantastic all-inclusive nights. Dad also gets a 55-inch TV. We also have second and third place prizes. It's easy to qualify. When the announcer signals the goal, goal! Three times per shift,

0: 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You must be a dad to win. Score a World Cup goal and win on Ojo, courtesy Cara Hotels, Shell Helix, Samurai Restaurant, Universal Cereals, Royal Castle, Jameson, Quartz, Yarg's Salon and Spa, Woodford Cafe, Sakura Arts Marketplace, Glorious Bodies, Glorious Minds Spa.
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1: Oh, yes.
2: This Father's Day, score the virtual World Cup goal and win on Ojo. 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Dad also gets a 55-inch TV. We also have second and third place prizes. It's easy to qualify. When the announcer signals the goal, three times per shift from 6 a.m. to 6 p.m. Just call and qualify on the day of the

0: 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You must be a dad to win. 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

this Father's Day. Score the virtual World Cup goal and win on Ojo. The grand prize winning dad and his guests are heading to the beautiful Cara Hotels for two fantastic all-inclusive nights. Dad also gets a 55-inch TV. We also have second and third place prizes. It's easy to qualify. When the announcer signals the goal, three times per shift from 6 a.m. to 6 p.m. Just call and qualify on the

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0: Brace for impact. Ojo is taking over the world.
1: Hey, what's up, boy? What's up? What's up? What's up? What's up? What's up? What's up? What's up? What's up? What's up? What's up? What's up? What's up? What's up? What's up? What's up? What's up? What's up? What's up? What's up? What's up? What's up? What's up? What's up? What's up? What's up? What's up? What's up? What's up? What's up? What's up? What's up? What's up? What's up? What's up? What's up? What's up? What's up? What's up? What's up? What's up? What's up? What's up? What's up? What's up? What's up? What's up? What's up? What's up? What's up? What's up? What's up? What's up? What's up? What's up? What's up? What's up? What's up? What's up? What's up? What's up? What's up? What's up? What's up? What's up? What's up? What's up? What's up? What's up? What's up? What's up? What's up? What's up? What's up? What's up? What's up? What's up? What's up? What's up? What's up? What's up? What's up? What's up? What's up? What's up? What's up? What's up? What's up? What's up? What's up? What's up? What's up? What's up

This Father's Day, score the Virtual World Cup goal and win on Ojo. The grand prize winning dad and his guest are heading to the beautiful Kara Hotels for two fantastic all-inclusive nights. Dad also gets a 55-inch TV. We also have second and third place prizes. It's easy to qualify. When the announcer signals the goal, three times per shift,

calls will win the prizes. 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

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You're on Ojo 961. One morning show, we're going to take you down till 9 o'clock. Richard Trumpet, Tim Tim, Razor, in for DJ Elon. Good morning.

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That's when I knew that your heart was scarring. Friends to lovers need a part to star in. 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
2: The Children's Authority of Trinidad and Tobago has expressed its profound sadness at the death of 12-year-old Mercedes Lane, whose life was tragically cut short after the weekend. In a statement, the authority added that no child should ever experience fear, abuse, exploitation, or violence. They also appealed to the justice system to conduct a thorough investigation and hold all those involved fully accountable under the law.
1: The National Trade Union Center, NATOC, has asked the government to clearly state the need to extend the state of emergency. The issue was raised by NATOC General Secretary Michael Anisset as the government intends to head to Parliament tomorrow to debate an extension to the SOE. If approved, it would be extended until September. In the media release, Anisset said that the government must provide clear, transparent, and compelling justification for any continuation of emergency powers.
2: A female police special reserve police officer has been granted bail with surety of $200,000 after she appeared before a justice of the peace charged with forgery and misbehavior in public office. According to the TTPS, number 5807 WPC Lauren Thomas, who was last attached to the Northern Division, was charged with uttering a forged document after it was discovered that the Caribbean Examinations Council CXC certificate she submitted to initiate the absorption process to become a regular police officer were invalid.
1: Rescuers are still searching through ruined buildings in the southern Philippines to ensure that no one is still trapped a day after one of the strongest earthquakes to hit the country in half a century. It killed at least 37 people and displaced more than 32,000. The country's Office of Civil Defense acknowledged that several collapsed and heavily damaged buildings must be thoroughly inspected for possible survivors or casualties.
2: And in a weird mix of politics and sport, U.S. President Donald Trump was booed at a basketball match in New York as he became the first sitting U.S. president to attend the NBA Finals. The jeers came from frustrated ticket holders who waited for hours in lines that stretched more than two blocks outside Madison Square Garden yesterday due to the intense security restrictions that came with the U.S. president's appearance. After the game, Trump told reporters, "It was, I think, mostly cheers. It was loud, and it was very enthusiastic." The Knicks ended up losing their first game of the finals, 115-111.
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0: Once again, 13 minutes moving up to 7 o'clock. One morning show, Ojo 961. Good morning to everybody on the road right now. If you're in the taxi, the maxi. We're glad that you're here with us. We hope you get to your destination safely today.
1: Yep.
0: Dallas, if it's work, school, home, wherever you're heading to right now, thank you for being on the Ojo. Let me just say something about the basketball quick. Let's go. You know,
1: like that basketball.
0: I had to say something.
1: Go ahead now.
0: If those videos are true, because some people claiming they're AI videos and some saying otherwise, I tried to see if I got this story on traditional media, but I was unable to find it on a reputable.
1: Was that with the Knicks trampling the place?
0: Yeah. If you see a man in a Spurs jersey and you had to beat up the man and think that is why
1: the passion is real.
0: Karen, that is why I tell you I'm not on Knicks for that and not on the Knicks fan. Simone, tell me if them videos true now. That's how all they get on after the game last night.
1: Well, they say the Knicks put the N in Ninja.
0: Well, okay. Well, then all right. But
1: that N in Knicks.
0: That could never be it. That could never be it.
1: For ninjas, eh?
0: That could never be it. One.
1: Coming out.
0: Two, I understand that a lot of people would have been agitated for the long wait to actually get into the garden.
1: Got Trump,
0: because
1: boy.
0: Of the security.
1: Trump is a heavy man, boy. Politics and public events do really mix, boy. I realize that, Trumpet. You see, if you're a politician, stay away from the people and them parties. Stay away from the people and them event. Stay away from the people and them sporting. Because you go heavy yet.
0: I know, as soon as I see Trump go in the game, I know. I say, right, that's the day.
1: Yeah.
0: First win for sure. But I know.
1: You have a long, long line outside. People can't even game. You go your security.
0: Right.
1: They know they're trying to go near them. You understand? Repeatedly. I wonder who was the most attempted, who get the most attempts on the live boy in president.
0: I don't know.
1: Maybe he.
0: I don't know.
1: Because it's what, two or three, yeah?
0: Yeah.
1: Yeah, so you go have to... I find they should stay home trumpet. All politicians, unless this is a political event.
0: Because he's a flea sitting, he was the

0: full sitting president to attend
1: an
0: NBA
1: have a
0: final.
1: Reason for that.
0: And you know Obama real like ballers, so if Obama never go.
1: Well, let's see Obama real like balls, we got to see
0: wait,
1: Michelle.
0: What?
1: Well, let's see Michelle as
0: so
1: a man.
0: What? So what?
1: The jury is out. I don't think
0: Dan,
1: so.
0: Realness,
1: I don't really
0: boy.
1: Think so.
0: You're realness this morning, boy.
1: They offer that trumpet. As they get a first black president, his wife had to be a man. I understand that. They're doing the same one in France, that too.
0: Good morning, yeah.
1: We
0: yeah.
1: Good morning. No, but she's a man trumpet. That
0: good morning,
1: is a man.
0: Simon.
1: I'm seeing
0: that.
1: Man in that.
0: I'm not doing that.
1: It have that is a manatee, all kind of thing. All
0: right.
1: No disrespect.
0: Sunday Night Live's biggest neck.
1: Is the no disrespect for
0: NBA final game loss on Donald Trump.
1: After
0: the president was here. Yeah, they're blaming Trump for the loss.
1: Yeah, they're blaming Trump for that.
0: And that justified, I think.
1: It was magnificent. They were loud. That's all I know.
0: You say it's not bueno.
1: I had the best seats. I had the best seats in the entire arena. Obama was there, but he couldn't get the seats that I got.
0: All right, anyhow. Okay.
1: I was in the box. I'm always in the box. I love it in the box. Boxes are for me.
0: Chelsea, politicians generally have a heavy kind of energy. When
1: yeah, they have a heavy kind of energy, especially when the tongue is heavy trumpet. We really need them.
0: But the thing about it is, I would have been upset too if I had to wait hours to go and watch the game. Because of the
1: as going
0: home,
1: but for the price of them tickets,
0: nah, you can't turn back.
1: It's about,
0: you can't let that $10,000. Because $10,000 is about the cheapest. You can't let that $10,000.
1: Yeah.
0: You can't let that drop. Check reserve fees. No, it half courtside. I think the price of courtside would have reached as high as $182,000.
1: $200,000 basically.
0: Yeah, that's
1: one. Sit down and watch a man.
0: $1.4 million TT.
1: To sit down and watch a man. Run down an X man and shoot a ball in a hole. Hiya.
0: You real off, boy. Anyhow.
1: 182,000. Some of we never gonna see that money in real life. That times 7, you know. Mm-hmm. 8 if you go by the gangster and them jump.
0: Yeah.
1: Ha.
0: No, well, and then black market prices will really drive that too, because a lot of people realize that is.
1: They buy it early and they're reselling.
0: Come on.
1: Like what they just do with Jordans.
0: Come on.
1: Yeah.
0: So,
1: no, but it's all good. It's all good. It's all good. You know, I see in the FIFA now, moving over to the football, I see the U.S. Immigration Services at its best. And one of the world's most renowned referees was banned entry into the United States. If the rumor is correct. Huh? No, he's from Somalia. And Somalia is on a watch list. Yeah.
0: Oh.
1: Trump, I don't want those Somalians. I don't want them at all. Tell them stay in their country. He can he referee via Zoom?
0: Wow.
1: Don't think anyone has Zoom refereeing.
0: It's
1: Microsoft Teams.
0: It's Thankful Tuesday.
1: Well, it's
0: Tuesday.
1: Teams. So.
0: Yeah, well, all right. It's Thankful Tuesday.
1: You
0: so
1: thankful
0: you
1: for today, Jumper?
0: Whoa.
1: I thankful for the SUV because we getting it back and we mug our juice whether we want it or not. So it's best we be thankful for it out there.
0: You tell
1: right?
0: us.
1: Right? It's coming back, Jumper.
0: You tell us who or what you're thankful for. And send us a message, preferably a voice note. 7999696. Karen is off today. Simone, he is off every day.
1: Yeah.
0: Is that Simone is saying, but Karen off today. No, Simone. He's off every day.
1: Night right? Thankful fam.
0: Tell us what your song, Karen. Your song. Just give me 1 second.
1: Go ahead, let him go.
0: Tell us who or what you are thankful for via WhatsApp. 7999696. If you want, you could give us a call as well at 628-9336. All right, don't mix up the numbers. What don't call it WhatsApp, please, because it kind of throw off if we trying to listen to our voice note, etc. So if you want to call, 628-9336, or you can send us a WhatsApp message at 7999696. Well, what are you thankful for on this Thankful Tuesday? Go ahead, sir.
1: I forget why you
0: can't. I knew you was going to do that. If I could have bet money. Anyhow, good
1: all
0: morning.
1: The brain does work jumping, it does, you know?
0: Thankful Tuesday. I want to express that I am truly thankful for my life, my family, my friends, my situations, good and bad. This morning is a little tough because my friend's co-worker's son was murdered.
1: Oh, no.
0: And my nephew-in-law is in a coma.
1: Oh, gosh.
0: Critical condition after falling off a roof.
1: Oh.
0: A reminder that life cannot be taken for granted, and it's frightening to think you're here today, gone tomorrow.
1: Ay, ay, ay. Speedy recovery for
2: morning.
1: That nephew.
2: Thomas Trumpet. Hope all is well. trumpeted off the radio message, but I just wanted to give you a gist. Not in a good mood this morning.
3: Understood.
2: Just, you know, reflecting on life and how short it could be. Have a good day, everyone, and I hope I'll be able to hear this song or something equivalent. Thanks.
0: No problem. We'll try our best.
1: What's in a few name?
0: Facilitate. You want to say a quick prayer for?
1: Yeah, send in a few name, Lila. Bless him up one time.
0: Yeah, we'll say a quick prayer. Yeah. Let's hear what some of the other fans this morning.
4: Morning, guys. I'm thankful for my three kids, my three grandkids, and to hear you guys every morning.
0: Give thanks.
5: I think there's an issue also with Iran. Oh, sorry, it's on TV6 last night. With their visa, something with Mexico. They have to reach the morning, play the game, and they have to leave the country the same day, which is a problem. Because the coach has to be there the day before in order to do press conference and all that.
1: So it's a burning issue.
5: This World Cup is going to be pressure.
1: Iran in the World Cup?
0: Kevin, that boy is a dog, so I can't play and go from here. Which guy is a dog, boy?
1: Nah.
0: That'll fix up that. In the World Cup, you know, that'll fix that quick.
1: But Iran in the World Cup?
0: Yes.
1: Morning,
6: Times. Thankful for the breath of life this morning, and I'm even more thankful that the ones I love have a breath of life as well.
0: Nice.
6: Give thanks.
0: Yes, sir.
1: So you're bombing my country, and the football team allowed to come in the trumpet. I wasn't going. Don't tell the war, get mamby pamby out here, you know. Don't have war. Long time in Hitler.
0: Bro.
1: You feel you fighting against Hitler, you can go in Germany and kick ball? Bro. I'm all boss. I just come here to kick a little ball.
0: Thankful Tuesday. Let me keep it on the positive now.
1: I'm thankful for that trumpet. I'm thankful that the world reached a certain level of civilization. It reminded me, what's his one name? Nah, not Schwarzenegger. The next one.
0: Who's that?
1: Rocky Balboa. He was a little slow. But even long time trumpet. Let me not make that joke. Now we go.
0: Nephew's name is Tyrese. Could we say a prayer for Tyrese, please?
1: For Tyrese?
0: Yes.
1: All right. Yeah, let me say a little prayer there. If you're driving, please do not close your eyes. Heavenly Father, Jehovah God, we come to you through your Son, Jesus Christ, today to ask for blessings for Tyrese, Lord. Lord, we know that nothing is impossible with you, and once we have faith in you, anything can come true, Lord. Please bless this young man and make sure he has a speedy recovery, something that doctors will marvel about for years and years and years to come and say, hey, this young man here, wow, we cannot imagine, we could not expect for such a speedy recovery, Lord. And not only a recovery, we want it to be 100% recovery, Lord, where he comes back full and he is back to his normal self as fast as he could be, Lord God. This I pray to you, Jehovah, through your Son, Jesus Christ. Can I get a
0: amen? Amen.
1: Yeah, ma'am.
7: Gentlemen, good morning. Good morning to you all and you, Joel. I'm thankful for health and strength that your Almighty had bestowed on me this morning together with my pets. Why Trump going in that game last night? Although Warriors is my side. There are two sides in sports, Arsenal and Warriors. But why Trump going there? Boy, I think it's going to happen in game four.
1: That's Saudi.
0: Saudi is not going to get given thanks here today. But Trump going in that game four. What you know?
1: You see who's Saudi back in though?
0: You see where he
1: back? Arsenal.
0: He has two teams.
1: Arsenal.
0: He said Warriors and Arsenal.
1: Yeah, well, all right.
0: Two teams in sports.
1: Well, good.
0: All right.
1: Back Saudi your team, back my team.
0: Saudi
1: like good
0: is
1: people.
0: Good people. Saudi is good people. That was it. Yeah. That was it. Nice man. Thankful Tuesday. What am I thankful for? Well, it's a big week for me because GA is doing any big 1-8 on Friday. So
1: money.
0: Yes, yo.
1: Mula.
0: Don't do that now. Why would you like to do that?
1: So Lass.
0: It was a week, and for the entire time I've been reminiscing on the journey of fatherhood and getting to this place where she's 18, and as I was directed by you and other friends. If I feel the journey has ended, the journey
1: knows that.
0: Right? But the fact that, you know, she has definitely grown into a very respectable young lady and a young lady who knows ex-

0: exactly what she wants and very disciplined and all of that. It warms my heart every time.
1: Yeah,
0: other than when she talks about things that involve money and get me a little frustrated.
1: You know, the T in ATM stand for trumpet.
0: Daddy could that never be, boy.
1: Yeah.
0: Never be, boy.
1: You was a spend.
0: Yeah, but you just, yeah, what is going on?
1: Unconditional spending.
0: This is my problem, right? This is my problem. So you might could be there and you're talking and think. And she could just step me and say, yeah, but remember Uncle Tim say, da-da-da-da-da, or Uncle Elon say, and all you're doing me a thing by doing, don't do that, please, now.
1: Good morning, Jay.
0: Nan.
1: Go on your way. Make daddy pay.
2: Good morning, guys. Today. I am thankful for life most important, and that the crime situation in this country has not affected me directly. Mm. It has now reached home. My uncle's car was stolen night before home, which is where I used to live recently. My vehicle has been parked right around there. So it is scary that, you know, you can just wake up the next morning and your vehicle just gone from under your house. This is very scary. So while it has hit home now, it has never hit me directly. I'm thankful for that and I really hope it stays that way.
0: I pray that it stays that way too.
3: Jump it. And our next thing too, FIFA saying is the worst World Cup ever because they're not selling no ticket. No ticket in America, not selling. They say all the tickets in Canada and Mexico selling out. No ticket in America, not selling out because the fans, it has certain fans cannot come.
0: Okay.
3: And right now they're saying it's the worst. Right now FIFA vex.
0: The WhatsAppers was chiming when Karen Elon Reza don't say them kind of thing, Pro don't say them kind of thing. Sending messages saying ATM stands for all trumpet money. That could never be, boy.
1: All trumpet money, that's excellent. I love that. Round of applause. Well done.
0: Don't do that.
1: Excellent headline. All trumpet money. Yeah.
0: All right.
1: The same thing for Tim, for T too. All Tim money. That's what God put them ever there in a trumpet. We have to be grateful that we spending me money on me children and we ain't spending it on people parts of their trumpet. Because if either man didn't have that picnic day, them two little picnic day, I was spending my money on parts. It have nothing but, you're getting me, watch me, why you think Matura have a ha in it? Matura, that way would I be going trumpet? Dong day, it's when he pump and fender.
0: All right.
1: What to spend on again? Bills?
0: All right.
1: When the bills done pay trumpet, what the money for? Huh?
0: Alright.
1: I wait for, so I grateful for that. I grateful for the little thing, the little bracket you're in. Mm. You understand? And you go spend your money there. So when the outside and them reach, you have.
4: Sylvester, I agree. This is the worst World Cup. Look at all other World Cups. Whatever country this in, the transportation to and from games supposed to be subsidized by the government.
0: Mm-hmm.
4: America say they don't want that. You have to pay. So on an average now, we might have charged you like a $4 or $5 US to go to wherever stadium. It is now costing you $100+ US to go to the stadium. So a lot of countries are pulling out and say, nah, it ain't me. That ain't making sense to go to this World Cup.
0: Wow, that's crazy work though. That's
1: plenty servicemen in them countries, boy.
0: Why you gotta pull it out?
1: Pull it out.
0: All right. As you mentioned, servicemen. Can anybody tell me the requirements? Because I am not. I don't have the knowledge on this.
1: Wash your foot and come trumpet. That's the requirement.
0: Can you tell me the requirement to become an SRP? I just want to know what's the requirement. Because if the situation with the lady who wanted to move from SRP status to full police, status, and they discovered that she was lying on her certificate, right? Then I want to know.
1: So isn't the same certificate she used again? Or you don't need no certificate?
0: Well, that's what I need to find out.
1: You just call her cousin and get through. That is why rumor has it they are thiefing out the station trumpet. Because apparently anybody can just get in the... You go on Alibaba, you order a little costume, and you go in the road and you tell people, hey, freeze! And I say they trumpet. Because what going on there? How you became an SRP in the first place if you have forged documents? Now, me and two thing in this sister, me coming down on your two hard sister, you try

0: to make a deal the almost legal way.
1: Karen, that's,
0: you know,
1: that's,
0: you try to get a work, but a little bit again, you gotta just go back and get some studies, you know, and think up yourself and fix up yourself and get in. But
1: how she got in the first place? That's what I want to know. How she? All right. that could get you anywhere.
0: Anywhere, Trumpet.
1: So serious? So if somebody wanted to go to the game last night,
0: front or back?
1: No, Danny, what?
0: Front or back?

0: You know, whose birthday we are celebrating today, all courtesy my sisters. So if you know somebody celebrating a birthday, it could be a friend, a family member,
1: enemy, anybody.
0: That probably, yeah, could be somebody that you have a little thing with and you decide, look, you know, I want to change this relationship.
1: Yeah.
0: And you know, so I'm gonna let them fellas them sing happy birthday to that person.
1: Like your child father, you know. You know, you and he do, you see, watch the room. As I say child father, everybody start to laugh.
0: I know.
1: What, man, that is the most endangered species.
0: What?
1: On child the planet, father? You know.
0: Child father.
1: Forget them zebra and them koala bear and them koala and them go be alright. You know, mind the children. You understand? Yeah. I don't understand what all this emphasis for my inner child come from. You watch a lion. Them lion and them don't do nothing over you know, them children and them boys.
0: Is that the same?
1: Watch the lion.
0: Is that the same?
1: Simba come and, Dad, look what I can do. Watch daddy now.
0: Boy, move from here now, boy. Move from here now.
1: Move from here now, boy.
0: Come and buy me four, boy.
1: You see, I trying to go with your moms.
0: All right.
1: Look at your mother over there. She holding on.
0: Renee said that she spent all that time and energy to get fraudulent documents when she could have just taken a little evening class and go and do the actual exam.
1: It's really hard, you know. Who said that, Robert?
0: Renee said that.
1: Renee, it's really hard. You're a PDF editor. You download a PDF editor, you're pulling somebody thing.
0: Why are you making people wise?
1: Who me?
0: About fraudulent
1: activity. My name is Damien Evans. Okay. I am Goofy. This is not them talking to you.
0: Yes, what's happening?
1: Yeah, so I Goofy telling you how to do it. This is how to do it.
0: No, don't do it. All right, let's get to birthdays. Let's go.
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0: Slamming out to brighten up someone's birthday, all courtesy Massey Stores. The cake of the month.
1: Mood.
0: Is Rum and Raisin.
1: He's watching me like he's not sure.
0: No, the reason why, I'm going to be honest. I'm not a fan
1: of Rum and Raisin.
0: Right?
1: Why?
0: Cake. I've never been a fan because I never really like raisin and I don't like fruit cake and those type of things. But I had a slice of the Rum and Raisin cake from Massey. And I'm not just saying that because it's sponsoring the segment and saying it's a vibe, but actually.
1: It's a vibe. Rated with the sea salt.
0: Caramel. Nah, you know the sea salt.
1: That your favorite?
0: Nah, that's my heart.
1: I prefer the Rum and Raisin.
0: Serious? Yes.
1: Well, I really like raisins, boy.
0: Yeah.
1: As don't look like one already. You know when your face pull now, boy? Yeah. You know? Trouble, you ain't gonna know about that, but
0: I can tell you.
1: My cameraman over there, he know about that.
0: Who face pull?
1: So? She face pull? True?
2: I'm making the first contact.
1: She have an evil draw? not draw, eh? Draw.
3: I passed that now, boy.
1: You ever get one of that, boy?
2: Yes.
1: I used to go, man.
0: Yes.
1: Look at the child name.
4: Good morning.
1: Hi, good morning. May I speak to Kelsey, please?
4: Hold 1 second.
1: All right.
4: Hello.
1: Hi, good morning. May I speak to Kelsey John, please?
4: Yes.
1: Hi, this is Kelsey, all right?
4: Yeah.
1: Are you hearing me clearly?
4: Yeah.
1: Excellent. My name is Dino. I'm calling you from the National Dinosaur Inspection Department. We have received reports that there's a dinosaur hiding in your house and possibly in your car. Have you seen any dinosaurs in your vicinity lately?
4: No.
1: No? Have any cookies or any food mysteriously disappeared?
4: No.
1: Are you sure you're not the dinosaur?
0: Happy birthday, Kelsey.
1: Let me get a Roddy. Raw for me.
0: Happy birthday. We're calling you from Ojo 961 to wish you happy birthday and sing happy birthday to you.
1: Happy birthday, Kelsey.
0: Kelsey?
4: Hello.
1: You're live on radio.
0: Right. Let's sing to Kelsey.
1: 3, 4.

0: Enjoy your birthday today, Kelsey. How old are you today?
1: Six years old today.
0: Enjoy your birthday today, Kelsey. Bye.
2: Every time somebody turns six, trumpet, I remember that Sesame Street. I'm six. I'm 6 years old today. I'm more than one. I'm more than two. I'm more than three. Yeah. And right there, they can tell your age. Anytime you know any kind of Sesame Street thing. Anytime you know any Sesame Street song after it's Elmo's World. La la la la, la la la la, Elmo song. Elmo is piping on social media now. Hello.
3: Hello, good morning.
2: Hi, good morning. May I speak to Jamai, please?
3: Yeah, speaking.
2: Hi, Jamai. How are you doing?
3: I'm good.
2: I'm calling you from Massey Stores. We have your resume here. You applied for a position with us?
3: Yes, he did.
2: Mm-hmm. It's a junior management position with us, and I have your application here. Let me just make sure I have the correct person. Is your first name Jamai?
3: Yeah.
2: All right, and I'm seeing your date of birth as... Oh, it's today. It's today your birthday?
3: Yeah.
2: All right, great. Congratulations. Well, this might be as a birthday gift. Right, so the position at Massey Stores is our chief bottle washer. All right, it's a junior management position. Basically, all the bottles that are on the shelves, we need somebody to wash them and make sure they are spick and span. Are you up for the task?
3: But right now I'm currently working.
2: You're currently working? Where? You don't have to say where. But I can tell you one time that job you had, forget that. Are they paying you well?
3: Yeah.
2: All right, I mean, well, we pay
3: in your... It's a banking institution.
2: It's a banking institution you're in. Oh, congratulations. could I get the phone number for them so I can call them and tell them you're a thief?
0: All right. Happy birthday to you, Jamai. We're calling you from 961. Happy birthday, Jamai.
3: Thank you.
0: Yes, sir. Your man.
2: Who's from Trumpet? Let me see.
0: Sure
2: yeah.
0: From,
2: it's from your mommy, looking like you. Yes.
3: Yes. Mom?
2: Yeah, look at, let me see. Wanna wish my son happy birthday?
0: Yeah.
2: All right.
0: How old is Jamai?
2: 20.
0: Jamai. Nah, you're too big to get a song. So
2: yeah, too big for that song.
0: Rastafari.
2: You have a girl, Lowry? Right?
0: Yeah, what you doing, Jamai boy? Lowry, my huh? boy.
2: You have a girl?
3: Yeah.
2: Well, all right.
0: She go sing happy birthday.
2: She go sing happy birthday for you.
0: Yeah, man, Jamai, enjoy it today.
2: Yeah, man. Don't look to get married too fast, okay? She by your grandmother. Your grandmother will really tell you if that's the right one.
4: Who is this, I ain't like this girl.
0: All right.
4: Something about she eyebrows. Okay. I ain't really.
0: We have one
4: you
0: more.
4: See, when you shave off your eyebrow to dread back, you confuse. I ain't like this one.
0: You see, when granny say, I ain't like this one, that is just throw off your whole
2: floor. You never get a razor?
0: Because if she say, I like this one, that mean it have other ones then. Because
2: yeah. Now, granny, putting you up.
0: Sheldon, I ain't like this one.
4: You
0: I
4: see the one you bring last
0: yeah,
4: week?
0: Yeah, you see the one?
4: Prefer
0: you
4: she.
0: See the next one, the red skin one?
4: She had nice lips.
0: I like her. I don't like this one.
4: She had nice lips. She looked like she could hold on to your...
0: What?
4: Conversation.
0: okay.
4: Very good. She could hold a good conversation.
0: Right. We have one more. We have one more call.
2: We have one more?
0: Yes, we
2: all
0: have
2: right,
0: one
2: so
0: more.
2: All right, so let's do it. Okay. Yeah, my friend. My sister's come again.
0: That was the endorsement granny gave me.
2: Granny is the rightest one. You know, as if your granny telling you who have it what?

0: Can you tell the what?
1: This one here looking all like right, she had the good gun. Hey, hey. I know about this one.
2: Granny will never that see thing something like that.
1: Darling, come let me see.
2: What?
3: Granny inspecting for your trumpet. Like good it. Granny, boy. Good granny. Mm-hmm. You can imagine.
2: The numbers off. What you
3: All right, let me see. Sorry. My friend Diane celebrates her 50th birthday today. She's Happy a hairdresser birthday. And lives in New York City. She's in Trinity to celebrate her 50th. Oh, man, it's so sad we couldn't get her. Yeah, her boy. Friend Sally wishes... What's this? And her friend Sally can make it like you flying her to her next country. To
0: oh, she has given the information to prank.
3: I oh, mean, okay. And he was not really All right, so happy birthday goes out to this person here. Nice.
0: Currently, name is right there.
3: Diane. Happy birthday, Diane.
0: All right. Happy birthday to Nicolette. Nicolette Phillip, happy birthday to you, Josanne. Gabby, happy birthday, Chantel, Jason. Mm-hmm. And Lisa, happy birthday to you all. Hope you enjoy your birthday today. Do you have any birthdays?
3: Nicolette is a real kind of like hard to get, but when you get through all fruit tribe kind of name, eh? You know that kind of name? Nicolette. Serious? They go let you. You know? That kind of way. Jason Alexander, happy birthday to you, my brother. Bucha Sean, happy birthday to you. Eh.
0: She can call... up,
3: Ooh. Nicolette? Mm-hmm. Taking that. What about you all call Wendell Man Warren now?
0: Just tell when we out of time, Karen. Just tell
3: when I'll do that. Hello, good day.
4: Happy birthday!
3: No, you just come with that big voice. Yeah. Happy birthday to Mr. Wendelman Warren, Tree Canal Boss. Big up your whole self. Mm-hmm. Johan Lanty. Happy birthday to you, Lantys. Nigel Telesford. Happy birthday to
0: Serious?
3: You.
0: Yes.
3: Okay. Yeah.
0: Big up, man.
3: Daiwo.
0: Yeah, Daiwo.
3: They call Wu and I sit back on this pack, I sit back and bring back these spot rushers. They start to rap. Wu was rapping out there, you know. You put that right into good use. Dylan Hines, happy birthday to you as well. Ever bless Keun. Yeah, big up you. I hope that thing bless him.
0: All right, sir.
3: Rostand, Elise Rostand, happy birthday. Patricia's, happy birthday. Damian Ranipa, happy birthday. Isaiah Martin, happy birthday.
0: All right, yeah. Nice. All right, that's it for birthdays. We want to say a special thanks to Massey Stores.
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0: Hello, good morning.
1: Hello, good morning.
0: Yes. You are calling for the promotion, right?
2: Uh-huh.
1: Yes, sir.
0: You have a daddy voice, sir. You are daddy, aren't you?
1: Yes, sir.
0: All right.
2: That is
0: then.
2: It.
0: Stay on the line. Let me get some info from you.
2: Swimmers swimming. Mood. Guys, this Father's Day, just like this gentleman whose information is being recorded here right now, he has just qualified himself for a chance. And you can too. Guys, this Father's Day, score the virtual World Cup goal and win on Ojo. The grand prize is the winning dad and his guests are heading to the beautiful Cara Hotels for two fantastic all-inclusive nights. That also gets a 55-inch TV. We also have second and third place prizes, so don't worry, it's something for everybody. It's easy to qualify when the announcer signals the goal. Three times per shift, you could just call in and qualify, right? Yes. And that is the song that day. When you hear that, you call in like that. See, phone light up. Trumpet's going to press answer and say,
0: hello, good morning.
3: Yellow. Hello, good morning.
0: Yellow.
3: Yo, yo.
0: All right, my friends, turn the line.
2: Easy peasy, guys. 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So don't feel you qualify on point 1. You're going and call G's and them and qualify on G's and them. And then you go and call Twee's and them and qualify by Twee's and them. You'll be a true Trinidad, and if you try it, right? But we're going through that, right? And of course, you must be a dad to win. Now, you could nominate your dad to win, so you get us enter your father name, right? Score a World Cup goal and win on Ojo. 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
2: A 26-year-old man from Palo Seco remains in police custody as investigators continue inquiries into the death of 12-year-old Mercedes Lane. An autopsy, which was conducted on the body of the Erin RC Primary School student at the Forensic Science Center at Federation Park, revealed that she died from blunt force trauma to the head. Mercedes' partially clothed body was found near an oil well along Carapal Road, Erin, on Sunday morning, hours after she had been reported missing.
1: Police are investigating the murder of a man whose burnt-out body was discovered inside a vehicle in Wallerfield over the weekend. The man's body was found near Block 5, Munan Road. It is believed that the deceased is Clint Gomez, also known as Milky, although official confirmation is expected pending further inquiries.
2: At least 100 people have died from Ebola less than a month after authorities declared an outbreak of the disease in eastern Congo. Attacks on health workers from angry residents, skepticism among some locals, and armed conflict in hotspots continue to challenge efforts to stop the outbreak declared on May 15th, which has been caused by a severe form of the Ebola disease. Out of the 550 cases of the disease confirmed as of Sunday, there have been 101 deaths and 19 recoveries.
1: Israel and Iran appear to back away from further strikes hours after, or to be back. Let me read that again. Israel and Iran appear to back away from further strikes hours after they traded fire for the first time since the U.S. agreed to cease fire with Iran 2 months ago. Both countries warned that they were ready to launch retaliatory attacks if provoked. Since the U.S. and Israel began striking Iran on February 28th, the war has shaken the global economy, driven up energy prices around the world, and made many basics, including food, more expensive.
2: Omar Artan, who was set to be the first Somali to referee at the World Cup finals, has been dropped from the list of officials after he was denied entry into the United States. Artan, the 2025 Confederation of African Football Men's Referee of the Year, was barred from entering the country at Miami International Airport and is currently in Turkey. No reason for Artan's repatriation has been issued by U.S. immigration authorities, but Somalia is one of several countries on a travel ban list introduced by President Donald Trump's administration.
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have second and third place prizes. It's easy to qualify. When the announcer signals the goal, three times per shift from 6 a.m. to 6 p.m. Just call and qualify. On the day of the draw, 10 qualifiers will be chosen. The first three Ojo dads to score virtual World Cup goals will win the prizes. 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You must be a dad to win. Score a World Cup goal and win on Ojo. 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
0: Good morning, Avril. Nice to have you with us, although you're far away. Good morning, Margaret Hussein. Good morning, Tim Ting.
1: Hey.
0: Good
1: what's
0: morning to Tim Ting.
1: Tim Ting.
0: No, Tim Tin.
1: Tim Tin.
0: Tim
1: Tin. I can take that. I can take that. I ain't fat.
0: Maria Santana, good morning to you and the team. Let's check these two messages. I'm assuming this is either Chloe or Katie.
2: Good morning, everyone. I am grateful for Uncle Tim Tin and Uncle Trumpet.
1: Yeah. That is it. Stay swaggy. Do get big. Nice and sweet.
3: Hello, morning.
1: Oi.
3: I just want to find out one thing in Ojo World and everybody who listening right about now. Indicator and hand signal going out of style. Oh. Nobody up on indicator, nobody your hand signal like you when they want to turn or when they want to stop or something like that. They just stop rapping, they just turn around and go and have to go there. So all them things just going out of style, right?
0: Yeah, boy.
3: Okay,
0: yeah,
3: then.
0: Boy. Yeah, boy. They're doing what they want on the road, boy. Trust me, I'm not telling you, Dan, boy. You see that indicator and well, the hand signal, that was a long time. That long time they ain't doing that. But the indicator, boy, oh gosh, boy.
1: You see, consideration is something that most of us in Trinbago don't really have.
0: We don't. Life.
1: We don't really care about anybody else. Oh, you boy. See it from the way that it's parked. Look, the other day, I going to pick up small man, they in Tongue, they on by Park Street, I had a pass. I know

0: You got high traffic hour and the traffic flowed smoothly.
1: Yes.
0: Guess why?
1: No parking.
0: No, none of them police officers parked by the police station or buses go shabang there and block up the whole lane.
1: Wow.
0: So everybody could have moved. And that's just an example of how the country could flow if we have consideration for others. But we have no consideration.
1: We just self-centered and we're just thinking about ourselves with everything we do. So we
0: can see it in the way we drive, in the way we move, in the way we treat others, the way we park, the way we function.
1: In a bank, sometimes you see... Yeah. Well, I know some banks have... they would deal with the elderly...
0: Not anymore. They're putting them elderly and them best all who in there badly wounded.
1: Have some banks system change so you get your number and you sit on your own. But
0: I find that slow down the thing. Ain't fine. Not a cut there. In certain banks,
1: in some instances, yes.
0: It was faster when they didn't have to take no number and sit down.
1: Yeah. In some instances, yeah.
0: Yeah.
1: Yeah. But if you probably just go into the mall or something and you see an elderly person waiting to do the same transaction, you do just let them go ahead now. Like, we don't even do those little things again. We just understand.
0: Some of them elderly people don't really deserve some respect to us. Some of them is dog out there. You understand? And feel like because you reach a certain age, they're entitled to people to just give them a free run in life now.
1: I agree with that.
0: And whereas our 50% there, but the other 50% moment to tell all your mortgage risk because.
1: All right.
0: Yeah.
2: Good morning, guys. Love you all. Have a blessed day.
1: Love you too, Natty. Have a blessed and productive day today. Mm-hmm. I hear you because a lot of entitlement.
0: That no man has trumpet.
1: The elderly as well. Sometimes you pull a door file. But
0: they don't even say good morning. They don't even say hello.
1: I just love it, Karen. I just love it.
0: You love me. I just
1: love it because sometimes I realize back that. Door, old woman. You see, sometimes I realize that in some instances they may have to deal with health challenges. Then they don't have the support. Assignments? No, they do. And whatever they're dealing with, and they don't have the support from family members. Some of them still had to trot and do the thing by themselves, and a little frustrated. Yeah, and there are plenty of different reasons.
0: There are people who suffering them same thing too, and still polite.
1: And still have manners, right? Okay.
0: Because manners make it man.
1: I hear you. You're right.
0: People on the deathbed and still saying thank you and things.
1: You're right.
0: So,
1: you're absolutely right.
0: You do me that. All you have to have respect, and then they want to come wrong the young people and say the young people don't respect, but guess who they're learning from? All you.
1: Good morning. I'm forever grateful for the little life has to offer. Thankful for life and strength and for my job because a lot of people don't know where their next daily bread is coming from. Mm-hmm. I'm thankful for my colleagues working with me or with them always puts a smile on my face. Big up the pediatric nurses at San Fernando Teaching Hospital and Mr. Trumpet, the smile of yours stole the show that Friday at La Tropical in a red shirt. You was able to make my colleague's night as well. Well, that's good to hear. I hope you all have a great day today, a blessed day today. And try not to work too hard.
3: One from family members, some of them.
4: Morning, guys. It's a lovely day today, isn't it? Have a blessed day.
1: I like the positive energy today, boy. I like that because it has so many things that could put us in a sour kind of state of mind. But I'm feeling a nice positive energy this morning. Let's try to keep it that way for the rest of the week. Yeah,
0: I got off it just now. Two more minutes.
5: Tim, I agree with Jana because it's simple. If people come in my car and I say good morning,
1: they're not answering.
5: I just say good morning, everybody. Some people isn't answering. Good morning.
1: That's strange, boy. That sometimes you might walk in an ATM, one that have multiple machines, and you say good morning, everyone, and everybody just continuing with whatever they're doing.
0: I just say it louder.
1: Well, that was Shelby now saying it.
0: Good morning, everybody. I say good morning, everybody. morning. All right.
1: Yeah, boy. Like
0: you look a little loony, but.
1: Yeah, but now we need to do that. Yeah. Sometimes it's intention. Sometimes. I'm going to be devil's advocate here. Sometimes some people mind far too. Your mind just. You're studying. You're going to push that card. You know what it is to push a card with hope, boy? You push a card with hope, boy, Risa, boy, and nothing, boy. Boy, you say good morning, boy, keep your morning. I come in here with this card and hope.
0: Somebody forget where we used to work?
1: All right.
0: Of course, I know where it is to push a card with
1: hope. All right, you see what I'm talking about, boy, your card. Let me keep it on.
0: You gotta push your car all on the 19th.
1: All right. Ah, boy. Trying, boy. Father, I'm trying.
0: All play with money.
1: Hey, no long drive today, Candace. Working from home. Niceness.
6: You know what else put me in a sour state of mind? When the online stream now working. So as long as y'all can keep it like that for the rest of the week, I can keep positive.
1: What we doing for Kadisha? What we had to do for Kadisha? What we had to do for you? We had to do something for Kadisha because I find like, Kadisha, what can we do for you? What you need? Tell me what you need.
0: I know what she need, you know. But it's radio friendly. It's radio friendly. That's what she need. Kanisha, you need to listen to your knees.
1: Kanisha.
0: You're talking to her.
1: Kanisha.
0: That's what you need.
1: All right, then.
0: You need some New Yorkin, some Nixon.
1: Two lips say I have mouth for she.
0: Yeah, mouth for she?
1: Yeah.
7: Oh, Joel.
0: What?
7: Trumpet, Tim, top of the morning.
1: Yes, mm-hmm.
7: I'm grateful for life, health and strength, that I can get up every single day and come out here and meet and make a dollar when the day come.
1: True.
7: So, I understand it very, very well. Ojo, loving you also, Joel.
1: All the time. Good morning, everyone. You know, we really take these little things for granted, eh?
0: Visa.
1: Like how we just said, you know, to be able to come out there and look for our honest digital and, you know, be able to just, even if you're just surviving, your head just above water, but you're able to now, but
0: you're drowning, still,
1: yeah, you're not drowning. And even if you're a little bit under it, you know, this too shall pass. Don't worry, don't beat up too much.
0: And if it didn't pass and you're dead, well, guess what's going on? You ain't have to worry again. You're done gone. You know, result, you're not going to be. Yeah, if.
1: Yeah.
0: Huh? One way or the other, you go work out in a trumpet.
1: Work out somewhere or the other, you know?
0: Yeah.
1: Somewhere or the other, boy.
0: You have two things to worry about. You have to worry about your health. And you have to worry about your health, trumpet. Because it has nothing else after that.
1: True.
0: Because if you ain't healthy, you ain't rich and you ain't healthy.
1: True.
0: You're very poor still, eh? So, yeah. Yes,
1: and you see this, something my sister always until she made me change my whole view of a lot of things. You see, stress can kill you.
0: Yeah, boy.
1: Like in real life, you know, old talk. Like, you know, there's old talk when people make that statement.
0: Mm-hmm.
1: Stress can kill you. So if you could put yourself in a state of mind where you're not stressing over something, because guess what? The stress not changing the outcome of the thing.
0: And the stress is stressing over you.
1: Exactly. In a lot of instances, the stress not changing the outcome of whatever is taking place. So try your best and don't stress, please.
0: You stressing because you mama honing you or something, so. Well, you go dead, guess what gonna happen after you're dead?
1: Oh, we name going and live.
0: More.
1: He going and live for
0: sure.
1: So
0: best you live too. What is
1: that? Oh, you say that already. No, really. Yeah. Oh, we name you is going to live, you know.
0: Whatever you stress, whatever happening to you is not happening to you, it is happening for you.
1: You just had to look for the good in it.
0: Just look for the good
1: in it. It always have the good in it, you know. Yeah. Sometimes it's just caught up in the pain or the whatever that you can't see the blessing in it.
0: Mm-hmm.
1: Some of them had to go. They had to go. Some of them have to go.
0: They had to leave.
1: Stop holding on to the ankle. They have to go.
0: They had to go.
1: Let them go.
0: Pull the plug on the life support.
1: Let them go.
0: Just go through your WhatsApp. This is a process I do sometimes, Trump. Go through your WhatsApp and look at all the people you talk to on an everyday basis and see who is speaking life into your life
1: and who is
0: subtracting. And block them. And block the ones who take in. Right on my Facebook profile, they drop it. I'm muting everybody. From the time you come with any kind of government thing or anything to sour me.
1: Yeah, you know.
0: I mute media, right? I see me talking to self. They not you, boy. Mute. No.
8: I also tried logging on to my Amplia account because, well, I know you could have listened on the TV and I'm not getting through. So I don't know if that's an issue too, or it's just my internet.
1: Nah, it's sort out. Can you share, see what you're doing?
0: Check your TV and see.
9: I strongly and firmly agree with Khadija. Because back to back, last week for the whole week, I can't hear nothing and it's sour right through. So, yeah, I agree.
1: Khadija, what's going on?
0: You're mixed with Lag League.

0: You know what?
1: You know what I know you just do that.
0: You know what, Kanisha?
1: You gonna block she?
0: Nah, I'm blocking her. I ain't gonna block Kanisha. But you know what? Not today.
2: Good morning, guys. Miss FedEx here. I agree with that caller. You know what it is to have 3 hours of hope and then you had to listen to our next station. I mean, the songs in them might be good, eh? The mix might be good, eh? But.
0: Oh, God, sorry, Miss FedEx. Sorry.
1: Nah, she knows super long up.
0: Nah, she
2: knows. That is just sour, my vibes, boy. Anyhow, good morning, admirer. Hope all is well. The second day of the week, I think today, here now, Sunday just falling on Friday and I just leave myself now. You know, it is,
0: that is nice, like,
2: to
0: like
2: be driving money. And driving and driving. This delivery here is taking me 20 hours. Ooh. So that's like 3 days of driving. Well, have a blessed day, blessed week.
1: You have a blessed day,
2: darling. And continue the
1: and
2: good
1: stay
2: work.
1: Safe. Stay safe. A shining example of woman power.
0: Yes, I.
1: Yes. Where you going? That dog.
3: Hello.
4: Barbara? Right.
0: Good morning. Good morning, Kanisha.
3: Good morning.
0: How are you today?
3: I am okay.
0: You sure?
3: I hear you all there, so I'm good.
0: So everything good in your life right now? Everything working out the way how you want it to work, huh?
3: Well, yeah, the online stream working.
0: Apart from that, let me walk by the online stream now. Talking about you, Kanisha. We're having a conversation here, me and you. Right? Well, yeah. Everything working out as far as it should in your life right now?
3: Most definitely.
0: You have a mister?
3: No, I do not.
0: Alright. Okay, Kanisha, here's what's happening. You're going to sort that out for you, right?
1: I want to talk to Kanisha a little bit. Kanisha, darling, how you going? Tell us here.
3: I'm good.
1: When last you free your back?
0: That's what
1: I want to know.
0: Daddy, what?
1: When
0: Daddy,
1: last you listen to your ears?
0: Daddy!
1: And your knees.
0: We had a buffet to love it.
1: No, that with people we can talk and show you. You pet and powder.
0: When
1: I hide me. When I hide me. When I say song so.
0: Hey.
1: No. I feel a little bit better.
0: No. Kanisha, I didn't call you for that. All right, Kanisha, here's what. You have yourself a great day today.
1: I
0: all right.
1: Did, darling.
0: And always
1: you.
0: Be with us and we'll always be with you.
1: We go try to keep this stream streaming.
0: Yes.
3: Most definitely.
0: All right, honey. Take care.
1: Look to go on. What does rhyme with nose? Rose, you know. Trumpet, you know they say that Rose is mashing up them girl on them front.
0: Direct
1: saying, what? Yeah. What, Richard?
0: Doing, boy?
1: What? We have to be outrageous.
0: I'm free to play these other voice notes, you know.
1: We have to be.
5: Yeah, boy, for real, boy. I'm going to fix up the old joke.
0: All right. That
1: I'm trying to trade it off. We have to talk about the roads, how it damaging.
0: All right, okay.
1: The girl and them center.
0: Okay.
1: The center that's excellent again.
0: Look, you will die in here. Okay,
1: you
0: all right.
1: Understand?
0: All right, okay.
1: The roads and them, it's that one that has broke.
0: Oh,
1: get that one.
0: Oh,
1: trumpet,
0: no.
1: I take cover of my feet.
0: Oh, no.
1: No big
0: man.
1: And serious. It say the sensitivity.
0: Yes, it did say that's true. And that's real talk.
1: Of the calamity.
0: Yeah. The gumption.
1: The gumption. Yeah, it's eroding the gumption.
0: It's eroding the gumption. So be careful. Be careful.
1: For Georgian, yes, the gumption.
0: Yes.
1: You see how for Georgian just had to hit a landslide. Yes. That is what's going on day.
0: Yeah,
1: and the machine will be taken. And then hear them. My man can't do this and my man can't do that.
0: Sir.
1: Your man is not a robot. You are using a robot and comparing your man to iRobot. No.
2: Good morning.
0: Blessing skin.
2: I second to
0: Lord.
1: Chop it. I will go more often. I will go. It is well.
0: Yeah,
1: it is well with my soul.
0: Hey! What would you say? What are you doing?
1: Stop talking about the thing.
0: No. All right. Okay. All right. All right.
1: Look, homie calling Reza. There, you know. Reza, just distance yourself from that shift from me, please.
3: What?
1: Where's Akila? I need Akila to join this conversation.
0: Well, just take it easy on the gumption now. Don't erode the gumption.
1: Up the front.
0: Yeah, don't erode the gumption.
1: I watch me coming in. Hey, you like that, eh? You like that, eh? And them are feeling nothing.
0: All right, so okay.
6: Yeah, fellas, I am quite up in England.
0: All right, you see that?
1: See,
0: boy, I really.
1: We in England, so it's so Trini.
0: You see?
1: They know you there?

0: that.
1: Them them a weak here. Yeah. When I tell you a week, a week. We should have been taking them zeros.
2: Should have been taking. Look at the hibiscus trumpet. A hibiscus never do. Trinidad is a loyal play.
3: High beam. Only can't wait for Lava to say that in the dance. Ah, she say that only girl.
2: High beam.
3: But yes, but it come. Keisha, see where making them do it. Come
2: put on that rose. Look to buy it. Local. Get a little balize. Pay down there. You understand?
3: What? Daddy, what?
2: Balize.
3: Daddy, what?
2: Great as you hear them.
3: Hey, huh? Is that snake in the balize?
2: Snake?
3: Yes.
2: But I would have liked jump it.
3: Daddy, what are you doing?
2: The light snake.
3: Nah. What's
2: it? The poison.
3: All right. Here's what's
2: the
3: happening.
2: The taken bite.
3: We have the ultimate throwback.
2: Put a balize day.
3: All courtesy Digicel.
2: Or a rising sun.
3: You
2: want the sunrise, eh?
3: Yeah, what
2: it says. See the balize, go make the sunrise.
3: Hey,
2: ay.
3: All right then.
2: Okay. What's Duke on? Hato?
3: Huh?
0: Brother.
3: Nah, boy.
2: Yeah.
3: We
2: are.
0: I'll go in my tech, you and see if I get some money.
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3: Oh, yes. For each other, let me just play this this voice note here. Alright?
7: Guys, understand something. And I feel like, well, you're taking this thing for granted. But the fact that we are so grateful for you guys and how much of an essential role you all play in our lives, particularly on a morning to set our day right after we say a prayer. All you know, we just had to go to work and deal with on a daily basis. I am in HR in a kind of company and I can't put it out there, but Jesus. Well, you know how essential you guys are in our morning. So yeah, it was a broken-hearted moment knowing we couldn't get some kind of good vibes to start the days. Come on, you all had to understand that.
3: What kind of company? Hear that? When she was going at a particular tone and pace. Mm. You see, when she reached the company, and a certain kind of company, you hear the passion.
2: You're walking up the road again.
3: Yeah, boy, like Israel, tenement yard for your girl. But don't worry yourself. Mm. We will try to make sure, or we'll try our best.
2: If you wear a red t-shirt, they will send you home, you know. Now your drawers could be red. Trumpet. Certain time of the month, you gotta go to work.
3: Karen. All right, let's keep it. Let me just, right? Good morning, Javon. I was a little bit down this morning.
2: Raise you that can go at all.
3: She said I was a little bit down this morning, but the amount of laugh I just laugh, it brightened up my entire day.
2: I drop it.
3: Thank you, Javon.
2: Drop it. Yeah. You feel those laying raise up as security?
3: Not at all.
2: With that complexion and that t-shirt?
3: And a red jersey. No. And he dark so? Nah, not at all.
2: What's your first name, Brad?
8: Good morning.
2: But thanks for the compliment.
8: Hope you're having a blessed and beautiful day as I am having as well. Just enjoying the sun, the sand and the sea. Wish you were here. Enjoy your day.
2: All the man car bowling about in the background. Yeah,
3: the car, and all
2: the car going. Behind Miss FedEx, you know?
3: I line, boy.
2: Miss FedEx, you think good, girl?
3: Yeah, boy. Big up you. Yeah, big up you, boy. Because we can have the dog. When we have big discussion and thing going on, the dog coming in. And then when you see, he sent a voice note to boy, respond. Yeah, yes, yeah, Miss FedEx. I just want to say, you know, to hang on. That is it, boy.
2: That is it. That
3: love
2: it.
3: Is lovely, boy.
2: Me love is lovely.
3: Love is lovely. Yes, so.
2: Miss FedEx, if he married, go through still, girl.
3: Nah, yes. Don't go. Weird. Wireless had a heavy everything, bro.
2: How that heavy?
3: That whole goal. We don't do that, nah. What we doing that for? Tell me what we doing that for. What, we don't need to do that.
2: You against Bacara.
3: Oh, no, no.
9: I'm with you this morning, boy.
10: After that, because
9: we are here, Richard. Mrs. Buru Singh, do something about this guy this morning, that way. We know with this man this morning, boys.
3: No.
9: Mrs. Buru Singh, help me, please.
2: Can't grow here, trumpet. I concrete, but please.
3: All right, Renny, we wouldn't go through it again. All right, love in the house. It's only love in the house.
2: Is it another trumpet?
3: Let's be. It is Thankful Tuesday. Let's give thanks that everything plug in and everything working, and we could connect this morning.
2: We are sure if everything working, trumpet. No, not here. Here, everything is plugged in and everything is working. We're talking about the rose and them. It really... No, it is a serious scientific study.
3: I know, but let us not go back there. We are not Harvard University conducting any study. We don't need...
2: Harvard.
3: All right. Coming up next, we have Ultimate Throwback.
2: This is our one as blow trumpet.
3: What we doing? What we doing today is, huh? Hey, Papa Army. All right, nice. Let me do that now. Karen, this time I train you under the bus, sir.
2: With what? They say this time they will do it.
3: This time. You see all that team thing only. Let's be talking in the group.
2: No team?
3: This time, bro.
2: Well, I'll go and walk with Blaze and see leave out, Miles.
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0: down. 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
1: Take the bass line out.
0: After Jay-Z come out here, he really look like Hard Knocks. Shout to my buddy Tombs. Jay-Z T-Fair style, my brother.

0: Yeah.
1: Hey, Ja Rules.
0: What up, man? How you been?
1: How you going, Ja?
0: Yeah, I know.
1: You and Ashanti fix back up yet? No? Warm to the love, boy.

0: Papa lick a lip.
1: Yeah.
0: You couldn't lick your lip like Ellen.

when you get a sweet digital service. It does come in like a breath of fresh air. You know that kind of way, Razor?

0: As I tell young lady on the WhatsApp, say, put down nothing. Rose for life. When you think mashup, you go no. Ay, ay, ay, all you
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0: Get that digital feeling
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11: 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When the announcer signals the goal... Three times per shift from 6 a.m. to 6 p.m. Just call and qualify. On the day of the draw, 10 qualifiers will be chosen. The first three Ojo dads to score virtual World Cup goals will win the prizes. 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Score a World Cup goal and win on Ojo. 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

0: Hello, good morning.
1: Hello, good morning.
0: Yes. You're calling to qualify, right?
1: Yes, I'm calling to qualify.
0: All right, stay on the line, please.
2: We qualifying for the trumpet.
3: You tell us
2: True, that is the weekend. I supposed to tell Ole exactly what's going on right now. So we ain't going no dairy or nothing. So, but for case anybody who now tuning in and now realizing like he was living in a cave. Guys, we're doing it for fathers right here on the Ocho, right? This Father's Day, you could score, if you could score the virtual World Cup goal, you could win yourself the grand prize, which is a stay for you and your guests. That's a daddy and his guests. They are going to be heading to the beautiful Cara Hotels for two fantastic all-inclusive nights. That also gets a 55-inch TV, but don't worry if it didn't come first. We have second and third place prizes as well, all right? It's easy to qualify. Very, very easy to qualify. See what Trumpet just do there? Don't worry. He might do it again, or we might do it tomorrow, guys. Yes, when you hear this song, that is the man who's singing like, goal, goal, goal, goal, goal. Yeah, when you hear he, just stay close to your phone and call us immediately. We're going to be doing it 3 times per shift, 6 to 6 p.m., all right? Yes. Guys, on the day of the draw, only 10 qualifiers will be chosen. The first 3 Ojo dads to score virtual World Cup goals will win the prizes. And of course, it's all courtesy of our beautiful sponsors. Cara Hotel, Shell Helix, Samurai Restaurant, Universal Cereals, Royal Castle, Jameson, Quartz, Yag Salon and Spa, Woodford Cafe, Sakura Arts Marketplace, Glorious Bodies, Glorious Minds, Day Spa, and of course, US Polo. That is it, Trumpet? That is it, We gotta come back and talk about Charles Barkley tomorrow. We say Cardi D, Cardi B has some big D's there.
0: Everybody, he says not B's, it's D's. It's not Cardi B, it's Cardi D's.
2: Yeah. Yeah.
0: Something so you say.
2: I don't understand, boy. So you man can't make a little joke, boy?
0: No, we can't make no joke.
2: As you're making a little joke, you have to get canceled?
0: Mm-hmm. They can't cancel, Charles.
2: Trump, if the show was in foreign, we went to do good, you know?
0: Mm-mm. Not at all.
2: Mind them? Mm-mm. The winter give me no Netflix deal.
0: Donald Trump. Donald Trump say, Stephen A. Smith want to run for president.
2: Mm.
0: You gotta have a certain IQ to run for president. I don't think he has it.
2: No comment. I like my visa.
0: All right.
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1: This Father's Day, score the virtual World Cup goal and win on Ojo. 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Dad also gets a 55-inch TV. We also have second and third place prizes. It's easy to qualify. When the announcer signals the goal,
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You can head to beautiful Cara Hotels for two fantastic all-inclusive nights. And Sobenolio, still playing our big back. Still playing our big back TV, home the daddy. You have a big back TV in the bedroom that you just watch news on. But now it's time for dad to get rid of that. Because daddy could get a 55-inch TV. So you could watch news. Now look at that HD style now. That big back one where that only showing channels 2 and 13. We fell up on that. That's got to get rid of that. Yeah? So dad will have a chance to him and a guest could go to Cara Hotels for two fantastic all-inclusive nights. And a 55.

Avenge TV. We also have second and third place prizes. So three dads are going to walk away with something. If you qualify already on any of our sister stations, please give someone else a chance. All right? On the day of the draw, you know we do the thing. We will pick 10 names randomly. And we'll call those people. And once they pick up, they'll have a shot at hitting a penalty. And they could win. Yeah? So this is a chance for dad to get rid of the big back. As well as, you know, all-inclusive stay. So you can watch the news in some kind of vibrations. All right? Again, you can only qualify once. Get somebody else a little chance now. Please, we'll take names just now. We've got to say a good morning to the sponsors. Cara Hotels, Shell Helix, Samurai Restaurant, Universal Cereals, Royal Castle, Jameson, Quartz, Yards, Salon and Spa, Woodford Cafe, Sakura Arts Marketplace, Glorious Bodies, Glorious Minds, Day Spa, and US Polo. Sensational. Sorry, Shreddy, coming up.

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1: Stories trending locally and all over the Ojo world. A 26-year-old man from Palo Seco remains in police custody as investigators continue inquiries into the death of 12-year-old Mercedes Lane. An autopsy which was conducted on the body of the Erin RC Primary School student at the Forensic Science Center at Federation Park revealed that she died from blunt force trauma to the head. Mercedes's partially clothed body was found near an oil well along Carapal Road, Erin, on Sunday morning, hours after she had been reported missing. And the Children's Authority of Trinidad and Tobago has expressed its profound sadness at the death of 12-year-old Mercedes Lane, whose life was tragically cut short over the weekend. In a statement, the authority added that no child should ever experience fear, abuse, exploitation, or violence. They also appealed to the justice system to conduct a thorough investigation and hold all those involved fully accountable under the law. And a female Special Reserve Police officer has been granted bail with surety of $200,000 after she appeared before Justice of the Peace, charged with forgery and misbehavior in public office. According to the TTPS number 5807 WPC, Lauren Thomas, who was last attached to the Northern Division North, was charged with uttering a forged document after it was discovered that the CXC certificate she submitted to initiate the absorption process to begin a regular police officer were invalid. And the Israeli military is striking the southern Lebanese city of Tyre a day after Iran called for attacks on Lebanon to stop. Lebanese media report that at least three people have been killed by Israeli attacks in the country's south this morning. Israel says it is targeting Hezbollah in Lebanon, accusing the Iran black-backed militia of breaching an already fragile ceasefire. And lastly, Donald Trump was booed at a basketball match in New York as he became the first sitting U.S. president to attend the NBA Finals. The cheers came after frustrated ticket holders waited for hours in lines that stretched more than two blocks outside Madison Square Garden yesterday due to the intense security restrictions that came with the U.S. president's appearance. After the game, Trump told reporters it was, I think, mostly cheers. It was loud and it was very enthusiastic. The Knicks ended up losing the first game of the finals 115-111. Those are the stories that are trending. And this hour brought to you by Ojo World.
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3: 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Dad also gets a 55-inch TV. 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On the day of the draw, 10 qualifiers will be chosen. The first three Ojo dads to score virtual World Cup goals will win the prizes. 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
1: Do them right. 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
0: Who does pray at night?
1: Tell them.
0: Hey, coming up in a few minutes, we got a 30-minute segment for Fruitopia.

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And them high. Oh Lord, what I'm feeling. It's peace of mind. Jumping up. When you hear the goal, call me 628 933 6996.

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2: 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When the announcer signals the goal, three times per shift from 6 a.m. to 6 p.m. Just call and qualify. On the day of the draw, 10 qualifiers will be chosen. The first three Ojo dads to score virtual World Cup goals will win the prizes. 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

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Tory putting in labour. This that Jeremy Corbyn one. Awkward one. Race me there. Wait, hair. Tortoise one.

0: Good morning once again. Welcome to The Scandal. We have some distinguished gentlemen passing through. From the PSFC, that's the Prison Service of Football Club. Where they're going to talk about transformation and rehabilitation and getting offenders back into society via the means of sport. Yeah, to that rehabilitation. Good morning, gentlemen.
1: Bless
2: morning,
1: you.
2: Morning.
0: Would you like to introduce yourself?
3: My name is Ainsley Gazette.
0: Ainsley Gazette.
2: Dexter Cyrus.
0: You didn't used to play police a long time?
2: Yes, sir.
0: Good morning.
4: Yeah, Jude Gordon. My name is Jude Gordon.
0: And you are
4: I'm the acting senior superintendent of prisons. I was also the president of the Prison Service Football Club.
0: How long has this PSFC been formed, and how long have you all been playing?
4: All right, so Prison Service Football Club has a history of being here since the 80s.
0: Oh, okay.
4: All right, since the 80s, but we are now into the top tier for the first time in our existence about 4 years ago.
0: So this is PFL?
4: Yes, this is PFL, the top tier.
0: Oh, I didn't know. Okay.
4: We came third this year.
0: Last season. And yeah. When is the new season starting?
4: That is still to be decided, but we are getting prepared currently for the Caribbean Shield tournament, which is regional.
0: Okay. And the players from the PSFC, is it a combination of inmates and officers, or is it what?
4: Well, actually, you know, that's how the coach came in.
0: Yeah.
4: Right? We made the decision last season to go a different route, and that's why we, you know, engaged the services of Mr. Cyrus. Right. Well, according to him, you know, he's a known footballer. According to him, you understand. But he's our best coach. You understand.
0: Old Petrician man, man.
4: Yeah, correct. You know what I'm saying. And we have right now our skipper, one prison officer, and we have inmate Izzy Grazet. So, and the rest is civilians.
0: Oh, so civilians. So if you just on the side, if you are civilian and you want to probably play for PSFC, is it like a trial or something like that? Or?
4: Yeah, correct. Okay. Next time we look for the best.
0: Okay. Well, let's engage Coach Cyrus. Good morning.
2: Yeah, morning, man.
0: Distinguished by good career. How was your transition into coaching?
2: It was pretty smooth. I had a lot of knowledge from my playing days.
0: Your playing days, yeah.
2: Yeah, locally and internationally. And going into coaching, you know, the knowledge that I had to do courses, of course, order to put the knowledge in the right places, on the right shelf in my head, and that kind of thing. But really and truly, the transition was really, really smooth.
0: Okay, so you came third last year. What do you improve the team? What do you think was going to happen? Well, with the cup that you're going playing into and the following season, how was it looking?
2: Yeah, it looked very optimistic.
0: You're very optimistic.
2: Yeah, because players, you know, there's a buzz.
0: Yeah.
2: You know, they would have seen what we would have done. Now, saying that we came third last year is not really painting the whole picture.
0: Mm.
2: Right? We were second to last the year before.
0: Oh, so it's a big jump. How much teams in any tournament?
2: 12.
0: So from 11th to 3rd?
2: Right.
0: Okay.
2: That's a milestone achievement. Based
0: and what to what do you owe that success and that big jump from 11th to 3rd?
2: Well, Mr. Gordon would have contacted me to come and take over the team, and those meetings and conversations started that transformation of the team. Also, we would have brought in a whole new set of players, you know, actually deciding to go the way of a lot of civilians really helped the team.

0: helped the team. Yeah,
1: it really helped the team. And I think that only augurs well for us going forward.
0: I hear that. Mr. Grazet.
2: Blessed morning again.
0: Good morning, sir. Well, I'm seeing here that you scored the first goal.
2: Yes.
0: For the team?
2: Yes, for the team. Prison Service FC.
0: How was that? How was that feeling?
2: As I
0: told notch
2: them,
0: one.
2: As I told them before, I feel like a celebrity. You know?
0: The jump on red?
2: Yeah, because it's history. First time I used to doubt myself after I reached so far. You know, because life not easy.
0: For real?
2: For real. And these gifted officers here and my head coach.
0: They see the talent, I guess they see the talent in you and they see that you know, you can make something of yourself. Natokotokotia, see that you're from Carnage.
2: For sure.
0: And we could call a million players that come out of Carnage. Great players from company days all up to now on the national team. How do you feel to be playing in the PFL and representing Carnage and being amongst those great names that came out of Carnage?
2: I feel great and thankful because it's history within Carnage, because it's so much people, a lot of people is discriminated
0: from that area that maybe that you don't have the best facilities or you might have everything in front of you, but somehow the talent comes out of Carnage.
2: For real, but it's growing up. It been tough.
0: Yeah, but I hear that.
2: But we never give up.
0: I don't want to dwell on the negative. I wanted to talk about how we don't turn a negative into a positive here. We're talking about transformation and rehabilitation. What is the greatest lesson that you have taken away thus far from being on the team, scoring goals, and now moving forward in your life?
2: I never bow my head, and I never let nobody take me for granted.
0: I hear that.
2: Because I have a purpose, and I want to live it and show the world that this is me. This is where I come from, and that to discriminate that prison service is this and that is a lot of positive.
0: Yeah,
2: is a lot of greatness, and God make humans, not to get defeat.
0: Right,
2: we still live.
0: I think too, if any kind of people or any young person listening, I think the overall discussion is discipline. You understand?
2: Yes.
0: Again, we turn a negative into a positive here. This rehabilitation is going back into society, getting up, training, getting to the game, scoring goals, contributing to the team. And these are the lessons that we need to take forward here. And not just, yeah, boy, look, I've fallen hard times and this and that. And I know you hang your head and you just let life pass you by. We're not doing that. We're talking about rehabilitation and transformation. We're speaking to the PSFC, the Police Service Football Club.
3: Prison.
0: Sorry, prison. You say police. Prison Service Football Club. Sorry about that. Yeah, youth transformation and rehabilitation. The name of the tournament that you're going to play in, when is it starting? The CONCACAF CFU.
1: Yeah, the 25th of July.
0: 25th of July. Is this a regional thing, or is it going to be played in Trinidad?
1: Trinidad is the host country.
0: Okay.
1: And it's a regional tournament.
0: So you all will be traveling?
1: No, we're not.
0: No traveling at all. So all the games played in Trinidad?
1: The games will be, played in Trinidad.
0: And like, I guess the stadium and
1: National that kind of Stadium and Ato Boldon is the two venues. Got it.
0: Okay, I hear that. More goals to come?
2: For sure. And more games to come too. But at the end of the day, to wake up every day.
0: And have something to look forward to.
2: I have something to look forward to.
0: I hear that.
2: Discipline is the key.
0: True.
2: And that are young people doubting themselves and paying on their head and saying that I doubt this could happen. No, don't doubt yourself. Stop thinking negative.
0: When this part of your journey ends, do you think that you would want to try for another team outside the door? Or would you consider still playing for PSFC as a civilian? Or what after this? Yeah.
2: Yes, I will continue playing as a civilian because this is my club. This is where I come from. This is where what chant for me, my life,
0: and something else.
2: To be this person here today.
0: We're talking to Mr. Ainsley Grazet. He's a footballer from Carnage who is currently incarcerated, but he's playing for the Prison Service Football Club. We also have Dexter Cyrus here, former national player and coach of the PSFC. And Superintendent of Prisons, Mr. Gordon Sr. Gents, thanks for passing through. Thanks for passing on the information. Hey, guys, when the tournament starts in July, please go out and support the men and them who playing, or they go to the stadium, wherever they go and play. Yeah, understand? It's the, once again, the CONCACAF CFU Shield, which will be hosted in Trinidad and Tobago. Yeah, well.
2: Before we leave, I want to tell the youths and the parents of Trinidad and Tobago that unity is power.
0: Mm-hmm.
2: And you see right now how the world is today? Let me try to live and let live. Because we come here for a purpose, let me live it. And let me make a difference and let me try to save each other. It starts from any community first. Once we come together and build a unity,
0: mm-hmm.
2: we come like we win in Trinidad and Tobago. And I willing to help the youths as well who going along the wrong road. Because I was once there, and watch where I is today.
0: Facts.
2: You know?
0: And facts.
2: I want to thank God for making this happen, because I'm a young believer. And within Mr. Gordon and the commissioner, my judge as well, and my head coach, and YTRC officers, and also Ms. Bedo, giving me this opportunity, it worth it. And there's no disappointment coming. From moving forward, there's only improvement. There's only up we could go. And I'm willing to help the youths, show them that.
0: Positive.
2: We could change. It have a change. So, you know, we give God praise every day. And wake up and try to make a day better. Because we life is precious. And we mothers, there's important people in our life. So let me show them respect, same as the fathers. You know?
0: And we only have one of it.
2: And we only have one of it. So let me do play.
0: Gentlemen, once again, thanks for passing through and sharing the information. Have a great day. We'll be right back.
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6: 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When the announcer signals the goal, three times per shift from 6 a.m. to 6 p.m. Just call and qualify. On the day of the draw, 10 qualifiers will be chosen. The first three Ojo dads to score virtual World Cup goals will win the prizes. 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Score a World Cup goal and win on Ojo. 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
8: Yeah, man. A China and I quit and I balandor, but it's a semester.
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8: Yo, Luigi, believe me, man. on a Florida. Where? Yeah, 51, 50. Father. 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
1: She just wanna dance, she don't want nobody. She don't want love, and she don't need no
0: Hello.
2: Hello.
0: Good morning, sir.
2: Morning.
0: Are you at that?
2: Yes, ma'am.
0: Now what are we talking about? Still on the line?

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0: Stories trending in this hour brought to you by the Kiss Baking Company. The National Trade Union Center has asked the government to clearly state the need to extend the state of emergency. The issue was raised by NATOC General Secretary Michael Anisset as the government intends to head to Parliament tomorrow to debate on extension to the current SOE. If approved, it would be extended until September. In a media release, Anisset said that the government must provide clear, transparent and compelling justification for any continuation of emergency powers. Meanwhile, two women arrested in 2022 by the Tobago Divisional Task Force have been sentenced by senior magistrate Alicia Chanka. Nicole Jordan and Marissa Finley were found guilty of jointly trafficking 474.74 grams of cocaine valued at $220,000. Following the verdict, both pleaded guilty to additional separate possession charges. After mitigation by attorney Azim Walters, Jordan received 18 months simple imprisonment while Finley was sentenced to 7 months. The sentences will run concurrently. Magistrate Chanka highly commended PCD Freitas for his consistent and unshaken evidence during the Scarborough court proceedings. And rescuers are still searching through ruined buildings in the southern Philippines to ensure that no one is still trapped a day after one of the strongest earthquakes that hit the country in half a century. It killed at least 37 people and displaced more than 32,000. The country's Office of Civil Defense acknowledged that several collapsed and heavily damaged buildings must be thoroughly inspected for possible survivors or casualties. And a federal judge has avoided President Donald Trump's requirement of a U.S. $100,000 application fee for H-1B visas, ruling that he lacked authority to impose the new policy for a program used by companies to hire highly skilled foreign workers in specialized fields. U.S. District Judge Leo Sorokin said that only Congress had the power to change federal immigration policy to include such a requirement, which he viewed as a tax, and that lawmakers had not given the executive branch permission to unilaterally make the change. And lastly, Iran's allocation of fan tickets for the group stage of the World Cup has been revoked just days before the start of the tournament. The World Cup, co-hosted by Canada, Mexico, and the United States, begins on Thursday, with Iran scheduled to play New Zealand on June 15th and Belgium on June 21st in Los Angeles, before facing Egypt in Seattle on June 26th. Iran's governing body says FIFA regulations state each federation involved in the World Cup receives 8% of the tickets for each of their matches to distribute to supporters. Stories are trending in this hour brought to you by the Kiss Baking Company.
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See you at the bar, you was hardly talking. That's when I knew that your heart was scarring. Friends to lovers need a part to star in. Like, wait, babe, let me ask your pardon.

0: 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Fruitopia, the drink that rocks your lunchtime. Let's see who this is. Hello. Hello, g'day. Hello.
1: Hello,
0: yeah. Tagline.
1: Sorry, wrong number.
0: Hey, how to be? You were like, you in serious at all? Good thing you can cuss. Like 1 year too, eh? 6289336. If you want to win that hamper, courtesy Fruitopia, call me now. 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
3: 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Dad also gets a 55-inch TV. 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It's easy to qualify. When the announcer signals the goal, three times per shift from 6 a.m. to 6 p.m. Just call and qualify. On the day of the draw, 10 qualifiers will be chosen. The first three Ojo dads to score virtual World Cup goals will win the prizes. 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
3: 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Dad also gets a 55-inch TV. We also have second and third place prizes. It's easy to qualify. When the announcer signals the goal, three times per shift from 6 a.m. to 6 p.m. Just call and qualify. On the day of the draw, 10 qualifiers will be chosen. The first three Ojo dads to score virtual World Cup goals will win the prizes. 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You must be a dad to win. Score a World Cup goal and win on Ojo. 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
3: I.

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No, he in the Netherlands, we're saying that he never had. He gave peace. He said, looking like a flash flood running with deep swells. Got him moving like the weatherman. You got the super.

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Feel like she tricking me, but I love trickery. 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Miss Water Parker got you kicking out the door. River give her girls around the world, all right then. Deserve diamond and pearls, all right then. 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

Ojo, Dad, and I guess could be heading to Cara Hotels for two fantastic all-inclusive nights and a 55-inch TV. We also have second and third place prizes. If you have your name on the list already on Star or 107.7, give someone else a chance. But it must be a dad. Shouts to all the sponsors, Cara Hotels, Shell Helix, Samurai Restaurant, Universal Cereals, Royal Castle, Jameson Courts, Yard Salon and Spa, Woodford Cafe, Sakura Arts Marketplace, Glorious Bodies, Glorious Minds, Day Spa, and US Polo. When you hit the goal, call me 628-9336.

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1: Stories trending locally and all over the Ojo world. Police are investigating the murder of a man whose burned body was discovered inside a vehicle in Wallerfield over the weekend. The man's body was found near Block 5 of Moonan Road. It is believed that the deceased is Clint Gomez, also known as Milky, although official confirmation is expected pending further inquiries. And FIFA President Gianni Infantino is the subject of a criminal complaint from his former boss at UEFA, Michel Platini, just days before the World Cup kicks off. Former UEFA President Platini, one of the most gifted footballers of the 70s and 80s, had been the favorite to succeed Sepp Blatter as FIFA's chief in 2016 until the launch of an ethics probe into a payment he received from Blatter in 2011. Platini was eventually banned for 4 years by the Court of Arbitration for Sport. He has launched criminal and civil proceedings in the French courts over the matter, which Infantino, one of the individuals, named. And at least 100 people have died from Ebola less than a month after authorities declared an outbreak of the disease in eastern Congo. Attacks on health workers from angry residents, skepticism among some locals, and armed conflict in hotspots continue to challenge efforts to stop the outbreak declared on May 15th, which has been caused by a severe form of Ebola disease. One of the 550 cases of the disease confirmed as of Sunday, there have been 101 deaths and 19 recoveries. Israel and Iran appeared to back away from further strikes hours after they traded fire for the first time since the U.S. agreed to a ceasefire with Tehran 2 months ago. Both countries warned that they were ready to launch retaliatory attacks if provoked. Since the U.S. and Israel began striking Iran on February 28th, the war has shaken the global economy, driven up energy prices around the world, and made many basics, including food, more expensive. And Omar Artan, who was said to be the first Somali to referee at the World Cup finals, has been dropped from the list of officials after he was denied entry to the United States. Artan, the 2025 Confederation of African Football Men's Referee of the Year, was barred from entering the country at Miami International Airport and is currently in Turkey. No reason for Artan's repatriation has been issued by U.S. immigration authorities, but Somalia is one of several countries on a travel ban list introduced by President Donald Trump's administration. And those were just some of the stories that are trending in this hour, brought to you by Courts Bringing Value Home.
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3: This Father's Day, score the virtual World Cup goal and win on Ojo. The grand prize winning dad and his guests are heading to the beautiful Cara Hotels for two fantastic all-inclusive nights. Dad also gets a 55-inch TV. We also have second and third place prizes. It's easy to qualify. When the announcer signals the goal, three times per shift from 6 a.m. to 6 p.m. Just call and qualify. On the day of the draw, 10 qualifiers will be chosen. The first three Ojo dads to score virtual World Cup goals will win the prizes. 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

0: 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Only with the hitters for his girl. 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
12: Oh, yes.
13: This Father's Day, score the virtual World Cup goal and win on Ojo. The grand prize winning dad and his guest are heading to the beautiful Cara Hotels for two fantastic all-inclusive nights. Dad also gets a 55-inch TV. We also have second and third place prizes. It's easy to qualify. When the announcer signals the goal, three times per shift from 6 a.m. to 6 p.m. Just call and qualify. On the day of the draw, 10 qualifiers will be chosen. The first three Ojo dads

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2: Astro. Yeah. Sun is down, freezing cold. That's how we already know. When it's here, my dog will probably do it for Louis Bell. That's just all he know, he don't know nothing else. I tried to show him. Yeah. I tried to show him. Yeah. Yeah. Yeah. Yeah. Yeah. Gone on you with the pick and roll. Younger flame, he in sickle mode.

0: Skaron and Goof. I'm going to say the manager, yes. Midday Scandal team. But yeah, we out of here. I'll be back around 3 o'clock for the Matter Drive. Chevlin, Raw, they up next. They take you till 3 o'clock. Guys, enjoy your lunch. Yeah? See you around.
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2: 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Dad also gets a 55-inch TV. We also have second and third place prizes. It's easy to qualify. When the announcer signals the goal, three times per shift from 6 a.m. to 6 p.m. Just call and qualify. On the day

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1: The Trinidad and Tobago men's national team are now gathered at the iconic Kaliningrad Arena ahead of today's international friendly against Russia. Kickoff is 1 p.m. TNT time. Referee Omar Artan was supposed to make history at the first, well, as the first Somali referee ever at the World Cup, but his dream got crushed after U.S. immigration denied him entry at the Miami International Airport. Even though he had the right papers and a valid visa, he was hit with an intense 11-hour interrogation before being sent right back. FIFA basically shrugged and said they can't interfere with the U.S. immigration laws, so Artan is officially dropped from the 2026 World Cup list. Artan told the New York Times he's absolutely devastated because he was just a ref trying to live his ultimate dream. A Jamaican-American dual citizen who was already a prime target for Jamaica's police just got indicted by the U.S. Department of Justice along four other guys for a massive transnational weapons smuggling scheme. The crew allegedly sourced over 350 firearms by breaking into cars around the Atlanta metro area and trying to ship them over to the Caribbean through regular commercial cargo. Authorities luckily intercepted several shipments before they could land, thanks to a massive joint operation between the U.S. Homeland Security, the ATF, the Postal Service, Atlanta PD, and Jamaican Police. That video going around TikTok and Reels showing the President, Christine Kangaloo, and TTT News anchor hyping up an investment scheme is 100% deepfaked AI scam. None of them nor TTT have anything to do with this financial trap, and the accounts posting it are totally fake. The state-owned television station issued a statement this morning warning people not to share the video or interact with it. If an online investment looks sketchy or uses a famous face to sell it, it's probably a trap. Always verify through official pages and report the scammers. And Pope Leo has officially accepted the resignation of Trinidadian Clyde Harvey, who served the Bishop of St. George's in Grenada. It is mandatory for bishops in the Catholic Church to offer their resignation to the Pope upon turning 75. Great father though, Father Harvey. Yeah, man. So, there you have it, the new stories trending this hour, right here on board of the Ojo World.
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4: Yeah. Ice.

Cause I know got your stress. 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Haven't decided just yet. Yeah. 40 was a shebang. All of my ops, they des. 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They tryna get back on the net. I'm tryna get back in the flesh. Yeah.

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1: And it's brought to you this hour by the Kiss Baking Company. Captain Andre Ramprasad is leading a completely revamped Soka Warrior squad for the friendly against Russia, which kicked off to just under half an hour ago. Following a tougher 5-0 loss to South Korea last month, Coach Derek King has majorly shaken up his starting 11, given only three players from that match, midfielders Michael Poon-Aganan, Daniel Phillips, and Malik Khan, with Ramprasad officially wearing the captain's armband and anchoring the midfield. The brand new lineup features a Denzel Smith in goal and a back line of Anthony Herbert, Justin Garcia,

0: Andrew Raymond, and with Rian Moore, Kaheem Thomas, and Ryan Telfer leading the attack. Meanwhile, 30 minutes into the game, and Russia is leading 2-0. Iran's allocation of fan tickets for the group stage of the World Cup has been revoked just days before the start of the tournament. Iran's Football Federation noted that FIFA regulations allow each federation involved in the World Cup to receive 8% of the tickets for each of their matches. Based on this, the Iranian Federation had already begun selling tickets, but can no longer provide them to fans, some of whom already made travel arrangements. So Iran is scheduled to play its first game against New Zealand on June 15th and Belgium on June 21st, both in Los Angeles, before facing Egypt in Seattle on June 26th. A 26-year-old guy from Sealers is facing charges after getting busted this morning for stealing $12,000 worth of underground telecom cables. A crew pulled up to the Thomasine Street in Laventille, cut a whopping 300-foot stretch of cable from both ends and literally dragged it out from underground. Port of Spain Division Police, responded fast and caught one of the guys red-handed with the bolt cutters, though the rest of the crew managed to run off. Besson Street CID is actively hunting for the other suspects, but for now, one of them is officially in the hot seat. So there you have it, as your news stories trending this hour, and it's all brought to you by the Kiss Baking Company.
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4: 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When the announcer signals the goal, three times per shift from 6 a.m. to 6 p.m. Just call and qualify. On the day of the draw, 10 qualifiers will be chosen. The first three Ojo dads to score virtual World Cup goals will win the prizes. 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
0: Front page is where legends belong.
1: It's gonna be Dad and his guests are heading to the beautiful Cara Hotels for two fantastic all-inclusive nights.
0: Like,
1: he also gets a 55-inch TV, yeah? We also have second and third place prizes, so it's easy to qualify. When I hear the sound effect, just call it. That's it.
0: Last year was good, but we're chasing greatness.
1: Yep.
0: That's why they call this show the greatest.
1: All fathers, wake up.

0: 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Which animal are you?
1: Which animal are you?
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6: 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Healthier does not have to be boring. The new menu item at Juke Boys. 139 Woodbrook Yard. 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
1: I ain't in your beats and you ain't in mine too. Yeah, we both outside. That's my type, but

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Know what I'm saying? Outside is back to what it was, you know what I'm saying? Atlanta, tell you about my run, you know what I'm saying? 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I done put up half, what's done is done, you know what I'm saying? Two cars in the back, two in the front, you know what I'm saying? 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

0: country we no make it. 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
1: I'm a brother that.

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1: Trade unionists who threatened legal action against the 15 and no protest zones declared under the state of emergency staged a march to the office of the Prime Minister this morning to deliver a letter. They were led by Mr. Crystal Ashe, the head of the Trinidad and Tobago Unified Teachers Association. Ashe said the trade unionists are not fighting the government on its plans to fight a crime and maintain safety of Trinidad and Tobago. But he said the buck stopped at the move to declare the no protest zones. He believed the government should have communicated with the trade unions. And after 58 minutes, Trinidad and Tobago's senior football team were trailing 2-0 to Russia in an international friendly currently being played, of course, in Russia. And unruly Knicks fans went wild at a watch party at Bryant Park in Midtown Manhattan, blocking traffic on West 42nd Street, ripping trees out of the ground, and injuring up to 5 NYPD cops. Some were injured by glass objects that were thrown. 21 people were taken into custody, including one at the watch party in Central Park. The mayhem came as the Knicks lost the NBA Finals Game 3 to the Spurs at the Madison Square Garden. And the MANA program, which was launched in January by the Ministry of Culture and Community Development, has pushed out its first batch of graduates. The initiative was created for guys aged 16 to 40 across TNT to tackle real-world social, emotional, and career challenges. Through intense man cave sessions, the guys leveled up with life skills, leadership training, mental health coaching, digital workshops, sports, and hands-on business apprentice experience. At the graduation, Minister Benjamin told the crew to take these new skills, lead by example, and act as official ambassadors for a positive change. And President Trump has confirmed that Iran shot down the American Apache helicopter that crashed near the Strait of Hormuz, vowing to respond to Tehran's latest act of aggression. So there you have it. That's the news stories trending this hour, right here on board of the usual wheel.
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0: This Father's Day, score the virtual World Cup goal and win on Ojo. The grand prize winning dad and his guest are heading to the beautiful Cara Hotels for two fantastic all-inclusive nights. Dad also gets a 55-inch TV. 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It's easy to qualify. When the announcer signals the goal, three times per shift from 6 a.m. to 6 p.m. Just call and qualify. On the day of the draw, 10 qualifiers will be chosen. The first three Ojo dads to score virtual World Cup goals will win the prizes. 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
0: Father's Day, score the virtual World Cup goal and win on Ojo, the grand prize winning

all-inclusive nights. Dad also gets a 55-inch TV. We also have second and third place prizes. It's easy to qualify. When the announcer signals the goal, three times per shift from 6 a.m. to 6 p.m. Just call and qualify. On the day of the draw, 10 qualifiers will be chosen. The first three Ojo dads to score virtual World Cup goals will win the prizes. You can

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1: I ain't in your beats and you ain't in mine. Yeah, we both outside. That's my type, but

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0: 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Score a World Cup goal and win on Ojo, courtesy Cara Hotels, Shell Helix, Samurai Restaurant, Universal Cereals, Royal Castle, Jameson, Quartz, Yarg's Salon and Spa, Woodford Cafe, Sakura Arts Marketplace, Glorious Bodies, Glorious Minds Spa.
1: Hello?
2: Yeah, man. A chain and I quit and I balando a boss, you feel me?
3: Rich Spree.
2: Yo, Luigi. Believe the money. Well, I'm Florida. Call 5150.

0: Margaret Thatcher.
1: Well, I fly that.
0: 100 million dollar.
2: Well, I'm here. I hope you can hear me. Mother Tribe kicks off now. We go till 6 o'clock. S Dot back in the building alongside Gio. Gio is here. Those on the Ocho app, hit me up. Let me know you're locked in. 7999-696, especially the New York family. New Yorkers, come on, man.

these hooligans. 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Most people we know from New York, everybody happy. So we happy for all you. We supporting all you. But them hooligans that supporting that with the tickle, watch how them carrying on us. Oh, go, don't spoil it now. That already tarnished the city there. Oh, go. Come on now. Wednesday's the next game. Only do better. Only talk with them. Please. All right. 31 after 3. Santana just walked in. Santana, what's up? What? Oh, for. Yeah. You know what the situation, right? Ding, nah. Down. You know what? All right. Harper. We see. Harper, why them youths and them getting on saying the streets, boy, Dan, boy? Why they had to do that, boy? Yo, go, boy. Yeah, I'll do my best. Any kind of giveaway thing? Ooh, that's not gonna work. Anyway, so we have 30 minutes for Fruta coming up. I still have to give you what's trending. Yeah, story's trending. It's a long time I look into that. Don't do that. Tana, a long time I look into that. Anyway, our story's trending coming up courtesy courts, right? But yeah, let me just relax and think. World Cup starting this week. Oh God! BS Sports, we outside. Oh Lord. Niceness all around. Mada Drive, Ojo World 961. Story's trending coming up after this. Gio, hit up a couple.

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1: All right, feeding this hour brought to you by Courts Bringing Value Home. Russia scored a convincing 3-0 victory against Trinidad and Tobago in an international friendly game at the arena in Kaliningrad. This afternoon, local time, Ryan Telfer and Rion Moore had chances at goal for TNT, but just could not finish. Following a tough 5-0 loss to South Korea last month, coach Derek King shook up his starting 11, keeping only three players from that match. Midfielders Mikel Poon Angaroon, Daniel Phillips, and Molik Khan. Andre Rampersad wore the captain's armband for this international friendly, which the Russians won 3-0. Under the Emergency Powers Regulations 2026, the Minister of Homeland Security, Roger Alexander, has assigned 42 preventative detention orders, that's PDOs, targeting alleged

0: Gang members, hitmen, enforcers, and stash men across Trinidad. These orders allow the government to lock up suspects before they can pull off more violence based on heavy intelligence linking them to a major crime like murders, extortion, drug and firearm trafficking, and brutal home invasions. It was revealed that the Alien 7 and Davis Street gangs have been locked in an escalating war in Belmont that recently claimed the life of a child, with intel showing these groups were already planning their next hits. Homeland Security used the PDOs to completely freeze the players and stop the next wave of violence before it could even start. The sweep hit members from a long list of rival gangs, including the Alien 7 Gang, 6 Gang, ABG, and Rasta City. That video going around TikTok and Reels showing the president, Christine Kangalu, and a TTT news anchor hyping up an investment scheme is 100% a deep-faked AI scam. Neither of them, nor TTT, have anything to do with this financial trap, and the accounts posting it are totally fake. The state-owned television station issued a statement this morning warning people not to share the video or interact with it. If an online investor looks sketchy or uses a famous face to sell it, it's probably a trap. Always verify through official pages and report the scammers. Also seeing that Iran's allocation of fan tickets for the group stage of the World Cup has been revoked just days before the start of the tournament. Iran's Football Federation noted that FIFA regulations allows each federation involved in a World Cup to receive 8% of tickets for each of their matches. Based on this, the Iranian Federation had already begun selling tickets but can no longer provide them to fans, some of whom have already made travel arrangements. Iran is scheduled to play its first game against New Zealand on June 15th and Belgium on June 21st, both in Los Angeles, before facing Egypt in Seattle on June 26th. Those are the stories trending this hour, brought to you by Quartz, bringing value home.
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Kashif Sanka, known as Cayman Six, he has officially appealed to the relevant authorities in Trinidad and the Caribbean to remove restrictions on local artists who have demonstrated positive changes and commitment to their careers. Admitting that he was classified as a high-risk individual when gang violence was on the rise in Trinidad and Tobago, Cayman in a statement released today,

0: Damien, you're a more versed individual. Where ground
1: shall I not from issues. The polls, you know?
0: Wait, I cannot swear. You
1: I,
0: sure?
1: I'm not from the polls, boy.
0: You sure?
1: Although last time that they had a nice little event, boy. I was talking about the polls last night, you know? Mm-hmm. Yeah. Like Lime Bad, Mondays.
0: Yeah.
1: Steam till the cream. I don't know what I mean. Quote.
0: Oh, that's a new thing now?
2: Steam till the cream?
1: It's on the flyer. Like, right. Like Lime Bad Mondays.
0: Like Lime, wow.
1: Yeah. Till the cream. On his balls, they started from 10 and they're going till work.
0: Yeah,
1: 10 till work. Free food, drinks, everything. Good vibes, great company. So shout to the balls. Big a man like Keith. Keith like he threw up behind and he going back down on the balls, boy. The fish man.
0: So you not getting back this spot there?
1: Like them threw up their hand long there, boy.
0: They redoing the...
1: Wait, when
0: so
1: you pass...
0: down there?
1: When you pass and see any UC cement or any break down there? Rockard pull up down there?
0: Yeah, hold on. I like how you use Rockard. That was a good one. That was a good one. I like how you use Rockard. Run it on them! Yeah, hold on. Gio. You know what we're talking about, right?
2: I know what you're talking
1: about. Brother, don't
0: right, by where Keith was. Right, brother, by Moses, by Moses and them.
1: It's in darkness, eh?
0: Brother, I see they pulling steel and thing down there, brother.
1: When?
0: He putting up thing there in the spot where all of them
1: when was. When you pass and see steel?
0: That was, this is 2 weeks ago, three weeks ago. So that means I show it up a structure there right now.
1: You pass and see them moving out steel.
0: That what was going on there?
1: You had a bee, I tell you.
0: No, all the flooring, he dig up everything. He look like he go and put new flooring and everything.
1: Well, brother, I passed the last couple of nights and it's place in darkness. Not like nothing and doing on. Butch Green.
0: I could swear he renovating or he upgrading the place.
1: Well, for right now,
0: everybody else.
1: Well, that's what we in. What we in? June. It has been at least over 2-3 months now.
0: All them little food places. We call them food halls or food areas we could go and get a little food and thing. Everybody upgraded thing. Mm-hmm. All chow put on tile and all the fed up at that.
1: Yeah,
2: that grass thing.
1: Nah, but what going with that grass thing there? When
0: talk with him about that. Show,
1: yeah,
0: that
1: when it rain, he's only right when rain fall and it get wet. And there's a smell that kind of way. So you take all that. Yeah.
0: Plus, plus all that dust it all into.
1: No, that's that too. But when evening pass, they could pull him up.
2: Yeah.
1: But pull the place and the place nice.
0: I watch him. You see, everybody like the fake grass because it look nice, eh? Let me be real, it look good.
2: It look good, but...
1: No, remember initially when you first...
0: But with the traffic.
1: No, remember initially too when you first making an investment in your place.
0: Mm.
1: Remember, tell us a course, eh?
0: Yeah.
1: So you're going to see what the hell going on. Let me see what's going on here first. We go put on this. If the place pick up,
2: yeah.
1: Then we go make that move.
2: Yeah,
1: you understand?
0: Know that way we'll go 3 months.
1: Yeah. Son, you need long-term course. You need them to long-term. You understand? So you say, well, all right, you know what's going on?
0: Yeah.
1: I have something going here. Let me make a community investment now.
0: Mm-hmm. But I was watching, you know, the vibe. That fellow was talking from the poll, right? He from here? He sound like he from here, you know?
1: Who's that?
0: Ah, man, in one of the apartments on the pole, all you look what going on, they're setting up 10, they wherever.
1: But oh, and you know, but I play the Jamaican and I'm going to say, sorry, Guyanese immigrants living all over town, you know?
0: He have a real mix-up accent. I don't know where he from. Anyway,
1: it's
0: plenty, that minor. What was studying with the old thing, Damien? Tell me if I asking for too much or I want too much too fast. You know, I seen them, you know, they're setting up 10, the party thing, and, you know, everybody saying, yeah, thing nice again, we outside, whatever. But I seen, yo, the piece shouldn't be just about that, eh? Just saying.
1: About Jason?
0: Yeah.
1: I mean, I hear what you're saying, and I agree with you. Mm. Let me say that, I agree with you. But one step at a time.
0: Yeah.
1: One step at a time.
0: I say, you know what?
1: We don't know the internal politics and the ramblings and the shit politics of that, eh?
0: Mm.
1: And I said, but what's seen is if them fellas could come together and drink rum and whatever and zest and nothing can happen, then there's room for tomorrow.
0: Yeah.
1: Let me see how we could.
0: It had to be more than that.
1: Yeah, yes, it had to be something.
0: That's all
1: we
0: I
1: could
0: say.
1: Collaborate. How we could make sure the youths and them safe and go forward. Look to this morning, are you saying that? The prison, I want to give you the exact name of the team, and I had to give him an applause.
0: Mm-hmm. Let me find it one time.
1: I want to read out the exact thing. Hold on. Right. The Prison Service Football Club, PSFC, was here this morning.
0: Right.
1: And I feel a kind of way, but one of the inmates were here.
0: Right.
1: A very young man. Right? He is playing for the Prison Service Football Club. They are playing in the PFL.
0: Serious?
1: Currently, yeah. And he is part of the team.
0: But normally it's not the officers?
1: No, so it's civilian officers and inmates. And the senior superintendent was here.

0: Dexter Cyrus was here, who's the coach, who played for Trinidad and Tobago, and the young man.
1: Right.
0: And he scored a goal when it first started in PFL last season. He scored the first goal, and they head into play. CONCACAF CFU Shield. Right. So CONCACAF have a tournament in Trinidad, mm-hmm. and they're playing in that, which is coming up in July.
1: Right.
0: I seen all this to say, youth man from Carnage had a bad start in life, make a mistake, end up making a jail.
1: Right.
0: You understand? But no. He moving forward.
1: Yeah.
0: He playing sports. Yeah. He has something to look forward to. Mm-hmm. He say, boy, discipline, I get up, has something to look forward to when the day come. Mm-hmm. Think I looking to put myself in no back of that game.
1: And when he gets out, he has real recommendations to get.
0: And he say, well, boy, when I get out, I still going to play for the team. I'm a team, you understand?
1: Right.
0: So, I seen all that to say, yo, we have to find out if it could be a pause versus me term. Team football tournament, I had the place nice again.
1: All I saying, peace now. It can't just be about Nasio and them coming down there and making a set of noise down there.
0: No, you can't be that alone.
1: Cannot be about Nasio and
0: Tata,
1: them.
0: Tata something.
1: The reason why I call Nasio name is because he walk in. I don't know how he...
0: No, he playing down there.
1: Like he sense that I was going to call him.
0: No, he playing down there.
2: No, watch me. Can't be money pull up right through.
0: Tata something.
1: It moved from the boat to down on the pole. So, come
0: here. Yeah, so I look and see, as you say that, sports tournament. Think for mental lookout for, think there are substance in the community. You know what I'm saying?
1: Can't just be about every Friday or train up tent and nation them under the tent and the money pull up and more than that. Yeah, because, more than that. I just seen.
0: Well, because long time.
1: One step at a time.
0: Back in the 2000s and thing, I remember you saw the pasa league and all kind of thing and team from all ball could have gone in any zone and play. Mm. And it was no scene.
1: Yeah.
0: No, that can happen.
1: Yeah.
0: You understand? So hopefully, this is a stepping stone towards that. And not the sports alone, all kind of community-based initiatives that everybody can collab and the thing will be nice again.
1: Come on, Jared. We had to do better. Many times, we stand up right here on this show and we tell all we had to do better, you know?
0: For the guys, I feel like this should have done before, which is my bad. Redemption. But, Sheepman, anyway.
1: Yeah, boy.
0: His name is from Carnage. His name is Ainsley Grisette. Behind the iron gates of the youth transformation, which is YTC in Yoruba, many inmates have forgotten how to dream, but he find a way. You understand? So big up, E-Ray. Right?
1: Yeah, applause.
0: Mm-hmm. And he's seen a super number come out too. You understand?
1: Yeah.
0: Man, I'm full cocky. Nice and I'm still like, yeah. Out of all the interviews I've done in my little time, that's it. How did I end up this way?
1: How did I end up this? You stand up the intimidator.
0: Seen a super everybody thing by that. Same, a whole team outside there too. I say, man. No, but that was.
1: Nah, we had to do better overall because, watch, man. And it's funny, yeah, boy. You know, Cayman coming out now. You know, everybody's saying peace, Cayman coming out now. And he's saying, boy, you're going. I'm doing better. I'm trying. We're not in that kind of lifestyle anymore. You know, but we saying this long time,
0: long
1: right?
0: Time.
1: Here,
0: I from start up training, but I say.
1: When all the men get banned, we say, look at
0: no,
1: that.
0: No, but before
1: all
0: that,
1: all these hit songs. And all they can't go nowhere and perform it, boy. Before that making sense.
0: Even before. Them jump on a plane and travel. I said loud and I said, but this Trinidad thing not making no sense. What is the point of you singing a song from XYZ area and you cannot go to right down the road, ABC the area, 5 minutes away and sing because it's back on that? That makes no sense to me.
1: I don't feel them fellas understand what they have done, you know. Trinidad music is playing in Jamaican parties and all you hear what I tell you.
0: Hey, boss playing and wheeling, boy.
1: All you know what that is? Dancehall. Jamaicans are very guarded with dancehall, you know. They don't play with the dancehall. And so for Trinidadians who have loved dancehall for years, for Trinidadians to make the music now or make something like it, because I heard Lady Lavin in an interview explaining, she's trying to explain what is Zessa and
0: because they say there's Zess and there's Steam and there's different subgenres of it and Trinibad, right?
1: But all I know it is for Meds Boss and Cayman Six to be playing it in a Jamaican party in the garrisons in Jamaica.
0: Not in
1: London.
0: And I want to say that.
1: In London and these
0: Canada,
1: places.
0: Canada, this man is a real big boy.
1: Bro, you care? Them ain't want to hear nothing about Trinidad dancehall. When they think Trinidad, they thinking Shal and them and Ding and them and Marshall and Kess and Bungie and Fian and thing. When they hear Trinidad, they thinking Lord Kitchener, Sparrow. That's what they know. So for them to break down them barriers and have a genre of music that playing globally, and only staying right there, boy.
0: And listen, and
1: counting Trini, Blue Notes.
0: Now there's that two, all your life whole day doing nothing.
1: Is it for all your them thing? All
0: your life whole day doing nothing and all your big song all day. And it's going back, watch, I seen this a long time. This is,
1: long
0: I seen
1: time this we seen that.
0: Since
1: too much ignorance.
0: Since man. Lion. Since Lion and that fellas was alive.
3: Yeah, Lion.
0: You know, even before that, when Kern, Chippy Man couldn't live in New York City now, was thinking a hole.
1: Oh, yeah.
0: You understand?
1: Yeah.
0: That was playing all over the place. I was like, why are you all not out there doing all the thing, earning US and making something all yourself? All the singing for all the zone and can't come out and sing no way that don't make no. And then brother, fast forward 2, 3, 4 years later now, all they finally get to go little Caricom Island and Guyana and thing. And you know what happened? They turn around and ball, nah, you see that all they're doing there? We don't want that here. That don't make no sense.
1: We have a partner, right? Mutual friend. He's doing a little promotion with some Jamaican promoters out there in Miami. I in the city, you know. I in Miami, brother. I rock back, I need a rise and toast thing, whatever. Be a Jamaican thing, whatever.
0: And they last week,
1: They last week. We FaceTime them. I said, Damien, look outside. Finally. Thing whatever, getting kicks. Brother, this is more Jamaican. It's a more Jamaican damn thing. You understand? Americans. Black Americans. And them fellas playing and his pull up and his thing, Bossa Blanca. I say, you understand? On the war boy, only can't be that slow dog. Come on.
0: That too much money to make out there, boy.
1: But you know what? You start somewhere, bro. You throw up your hand, you say, Olya, I want a second chance.
0: And look.
1: Let me see. Because look. Some of them islands gonna be like, yo, we really, you understand? Hello?
4: Charles.
1: Yeah, my brother.
4: Yeah, boy, I applaud you, boy. That conversation going deep, boy.
1: No, I'm telling you, bro. You going all over, bro. I'm telling you. You know how Jamaicans stay with the dance hall, bro. Them don't want to hear about no Trinidadian China thing. Because we had movements before, and it never got anywhere. I mean, social media now is a whole different monster. We get that, right? But come on, bro. You understand? All the fellas just want to stay right there and then do nothing with all yourself, boy. And all your music all over the world.
4: You understand? Look, this journalist did an interview with TJ. Nigel Telephone.
1: Right.
4: TJ, see, you want to do a feature with somebody.
1: Right,
4: but
1: TJ. Yeah. I remember seeing that.
4: He want to do a feature with K-Man and Meds Boss Totin and his war, and you understand? And TJ done already global. So imagine you do a feature with K-Man.
1: Yeah.
4: And TJ touring and TJ pull you.
1: Daddy, and let me tell you something, Again, it's the power of Trinidad now. And not just for our music, but just music in general now. Things in general. TJ admitted many times. I remember his first viral interview. I think it was around the pandemic, so everybody was kind of on the social media now. And he told the world, straight talk, Trinidad boss me, not Jamaica. He said Trinidad boss me.
0: I interviewed TJ myself already, and
1: Trinidad,
0: he said, boy.
1: Trinidad powerful, bro.
0: He said, boy.
1: This country powerful, and I don't know why we don't see it. I don't know why we don't understand it, how powerful we are as a country now.
4: Yeah. Things to be gullible for you, not gullible for it.
1: Why?
0: That's what
1: brother.
0: Manners.
4: Yeah.
0: Teacher Sana Bright, Charles.
1: Yeah.
0: He tell me that. He say, boy, I remember before I really had anything, it's true that I was coming right through. He say, boy, you know, much men came in, all kind of dance and I sing for free.
1: Mm-hmm.
0: He said, right in this room.
1: Watch me. And even before TJ and the social media timing, boy, when you think about Norris Man, Dawe, Congo, and all of them, Norris and them wasn't really, what I mean, especially Dawe.
0: Yeah, that wasn't big in Jamaica.
1: And this man coming here almost every weekend, we call him from South, we were a Sabrejin. Oh God, call name Nadimian.
0: I can't hear so much of them. I can't
1: hear. No. What the song system?
0: Judah
1: bringing down Congo every weekend.
0: Don't go Akara.
1: Somewhere, you understand? Don't Santa Flora. Thing. It's long time we busting people, boy. Long time we giving people a chance.
0: I watch
1: that kind of energy, bro. That when we start. To activate, it is go all over. It's global.
0: I watch K-Man now. K-Man was thinking all them kind of come swing around and catch up with two girls, you know?
1: Yeah.
0: Two girls, you know? And the girl, watch me. Just the other day in Point 14, the artist was supposed to come. The artist could not come again. he gets stuck, a Jamaican artist. This right. is in Burundi.
1: Right.
0: And I call for K-Man. I say, boy, you got to

0: Comedy run and filling thing wherever. Mm-hmm. He wasn't advertised on the show, yeah. Wherever the deal will work out. Yeah. When did Danis run out on them?
1: Nobody remember Valiant was supposed to say.
0: Watch me.
1: Nobody never been.
0: Yelling from the stage, screaming for him, boy. I say,
1: You was there, Nasio? Nasio play before. He's saying, yeah.
0: They screaming.
1: Come on now, all you.
0: Because he get on them like him too.
1: Yeah.
0: Which, when, and that is what he's all about, I'm going to tell you. Once you could have a thing, and the girl like your man going and follow you.
1: Yeah.
0: You understand? That's how it does go.
1: Kashif Sanka. All I'm saying to you, sir, is that the release, that is that. That wouldn't be enough, eh? You had to continue looking for it and having conversations. And you had to go out there and plead your case.
0: Also, too, this is a side note. I know this might be a stretch, but Luna Ola, and this is for everybody, this is not just for him alone or single one person. No, Ola needs to know how to conduct all yourself on the interviews, right? And be able to express all yourself,
1: yeah.
0: and say what it is all they mean, yeah. and say it with conviction. Yeah. I find too many of you all, I know it, sometimes it be held daunting to be in front of a mic and a thing, and especially when you're accustomed to just being by yourself, home and alive. But yeah, learn to conduct all yourself in an interview. A little better than that.
1: Oh, haven't seen any interviews with...
0: Exactly.
1: Right. Okay. I got you.
0: Exactly.
1: I got you.
0: But if you want to spread your message and you want to be seen and you want to be over there and thing, you have to be.
1: You gotta be media trained. Yeah. Yeah. That man, like, so all the talk, Nigel, tell us for the time. Nigel Nicholson, right there, too. You could go to them, man. Nigel have a school. Because we've seen a lot of artists that because they're not trained, you understand, if you want to call it media trained.
0: If I tell you, eh?
1: Can I get yourself together, boy? And we like, way, boy, Dan, boy, you not going to reach as far as you want to or you could, you know, because you just can't conduct an interview or have a conversation. It doesn't even have to be in the interview format. It's just like, you know, having a conversation and making sense and articulating your point or articulating your journey. You can't even do that. Come on. Ah, boy, you got to do better, boy, Dan, boy. Some of them New York fans had to do better too. But I hold next thing. Is this now, Damien? Who that? Oh, yeah, Kim. Oh, yeah, Kashif.

0: Tindawe and all of them. I forget Charlie Black, you know.
1: That, whoa.
0: Right. Oh, God, we call him from Sugar. That's who's be calling, right, true? He. Blackett.
2: Blackett?
0: Blackett responsible for Charlie Black, you know.
1: You lie?
0: I mean.
2: Yeah,
0: he will,
2: yeah.
1: Serious?
0: Marcus.
1: Blackett, yeah.
0: Blackett. Used to call every day. Yo, Charlie. Right, true? You used to have him rolling with him, dice, I tell you.
2: Bro.
0: But he's not the kind of fella to really take advantage of the situation.
1: Yeah.
0: He just kind of allow it. He tell Charlie, go up.
1: Wind up on me body now.
0: That went international.
3: Bro, I met.
0: I have many other artists I could call, you know. Many other names I could just pull on. Shall. Come on, bro.
3: I meet Charlie in a party in Valzin, you know.
0: Yes, bro.
3: That Blackett called me for, you know.
0: Yes.
3: As a youth man, you know. And I have a Jewel, you know. You understand?
0: Yeah, nobody in Jamaica used to take one Charlie Black, you know.
3: Yeah,
0: all that country boy thing and all that thing he talking, nobody in Jamaica was done, you know, whether it's Trinidad boss that, you know. All you understand, all your powers now, boy. We are the powers down here. But you using it for the wrong things. And digging up and thinking up the wrong things.
1: And let me say peace now.
3: Trinidad boss Byron.
0: Byron. See? Shaney, all of them.
3: Ishan, let me go down the road.
0: Yes, boy.
3: Let me go down the road.
0: Gio bring the man right there, boy. When the little boy and them tell Marshall about Asian, Marshall ball, who is that? He didn't even know who he was. And they had to let him know, Gio bring the little boy right there in the club, boy. All they understanding the powers we have.
3: To understand the powers.
0: And all they watching them fellas all over the place. Yeah.
1: Look what you doing, Ole. Look what you doing.
3: Watch.
0: Now when I get passionate, I'll sell a mashup thing.
3: No. Yeah. Master T come just the other day.
0: Yeah, you see? Come on now, boy.
3: Come on, do all your powers. Only do all your powers.
0: Use all your powers.
2: Yeah,
0: rising.
2: What's
0: SNP?
2: Use all your powers.
0: Oh, my brother, calm down, my brother. Yo,
1: what's SNP? Man, I'm going over the poles again, boy. Let me tune in.
0: Hold on. Let me get Fruta and play. Fruta. No, we rocking with all your, but we see what's going on in the place right now. So, yeah. And we're supposed to do a little giveaway and thing, well, you see how the place is. Hey, boy, you know, when I come with the energy, you know, the thing and they might be fixing something on the hill, like, boy. Anyway, if you're looking for a delicious drink that's perfect for kids, reach for the Fruta 200ml juice packs and taste the Fruta freshness. I drink Fruta and I can tell you, it's my drink. So I'm going to look for that 200ml. All right, but it's perfect for lunch bags, the after school snacks, playtime. You could get orange, apple cherry, grape, fruit punch, guava, pine, yum, cranberry, raspberry. So many flavors to choose from. 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That 200 ml is perfect for the kids. Perfect for the little hike. Perfect for many situations, many occasions. So get your Fruta right now. This is the Matter Drive. S Dot, Goofy, Nacio. Yeah, man, you know what I mean? Team, the one Nacio.
2: So,
0: all the things so off. That's your son of all. That's how I go and sing with Shalan, never know, boy. That's how I go and play for Shalan, them, boy. But this kind of soccer thing, nobody ain't gonna try to kill me, boy. I'm telling you, boy. All the Nacio saying, boy, no, boy. Chano. Yeah? We are Nacio and them playing soccer, boy.

0: 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All. Get in on the action. It's Fruta, baby. Mother, that's not back in town. Ah, poor boy, we had to try, boy. We had to try to reach out to them, boy. It's time, boy. At a point in time, I remember somebody telling me they don't want to be saved. Or they stop doing that. Or they just, all they talking, and they're not listening. It bouncing off them. They not hearing all you. They don't want to be saved. They mean they can't remember that conversation. What they doing over there? They don't want to be saved. Well, look at that. Look how things change. Well, they do better now.
1: When they start to realize you're getting a little older now too. And all the efforts that you were making, all the things that you did, didn't really amount to much because nobody heard. Mm-hmm. And they have good music. When they have people like me,

0: but what sense it making? Mm-hmm. You understand? You can't be on live on TikTok all day, you know? Yeah. I don't want you to make it, nothing. You know? And you're singing you're in a genre of music that is a performing genre of music. Mm-hmm. You have to get on stage and get there.
1: Get there.
0: Be backstage. Look for a podium. Tell the promoter what buckle of Hennessy. Can't get that on TikTok. Forget that.
1: With the fruit of the chaser.
2: Yeah.
1: You understand?
2: Full eyes.
1: Can't do that, boy. Follow Warren and his shuffiness. All right. Again, we thank Fruita for making the little 30-minute segment possible. Tomorrow, we'll do some giveaways with the Fruita. Because, hey, after all, you had to taste it, right? Not like you haven't tasted Fruita before, but still, we have some Fruita to give away. So, listen out tomorrow, right? And we're going to do some giveaways courtesy Fruita. That is from 3:30 to 4, I guess. We know the Mada Drive, so things just kind of go haywire sometimes, but yeah. Tomorrow, I promise you giveaways. Mad? Yeah.
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0: Oh, man. That's Ann. What's up, Ann? And she's in Houston, you see?
1: Yeah. Way out of dip out of six, run out of six, just like it did. Why was TPS at my crib until you boys said it?
2: A well-known Jamaican party. Yeah, Cayman 6 was playing. And Med's boss. Them get some of the biggest pull-up for stands in New York.
0: See what I'm telling you, boy? With and them fellas and them, boy. So that's a New Yorker. Who this?
3: Mada.
0: Hey, Ogua, all right. Yeah. They go crew. Oh. Yeah, man, I'm back in the place. Easy, Danny. Appa. What we gonna do, my brother, boy? All right, Shannon. All the barbers in St. Joseph locked in. Lisa. Fire Farmer. They say they're fully active. Woo! Satos! What up, my friend?

0: Ojo, ojo. On each knees we'll get this two-word slide. Ojo.
1: Mix Master Geo, one of the best in the business. That's why he's on the Mana Drive. S Dot on the mic. Goofy on the mic. Yeah, pause. Well, they said Nixon 4, but it's not happening. How you think it's gonna go? New York, what are you saying now? Knicks fans, what are you saying? All the way to how much years for this?

0: Hold up! Hey, as you would know, this Father's Day, score the Virtual World Cup goal and win on Ojo. The grand prize winning dad and his guests are heading to the beautiful Cara Hotels for two fantastic all-inclusive nights. Dad also gets a 55-inch television. You lie. What? All right, we also have second and third place prizes. Now, it's easy to qualify. When you hear the sound effect. Is that sound effect right there, man?
1: Yeah.
0: Yeah. Goal! I guess it would be something like that. We play three times per shift. I take your name. You give me a dad's name. And you qualify. Qualify. Yeah. On the day of the draw, 10 qualifiers will be chosen. The first three Ojo dads to score virtual World Cup goals will win the prizes. Again, first prize is from Cara. You're going to spend two beautiful nights at Cara Hotels. It all-inclusive vibe. Two nights down there. And you also get a 55-inch television. Talk. Yeah, come on. You can watch all the games you want. All the games. We have a new series here, brethren, tell you to watch some new show. The movie thing kind of whack these days. So, yeah, it's about the shows now. Show, yeah. Watch this, watch that. Cool. You have a 55-inch. That big enough. Trust me. For your bedroom, that big enough. If your living room big, yeah, it might be a little shaky. Yeah, if your living room big now. A 55, nah, you might have got to go 75 and up. But a 55 for your bedroom, bro?
1: Perfect.
0: Perfect. I think I have a 42 in my room.
2: You have a 42?
0: And yeah, it's only now it started to look a little small.
2: And your thing big, eh? Anyways.
0: It looks, nah, the thing ain't the big of it.
2: Oh, no, hey, hey.
0: Trinidad modest.
2: Okay.
0: Oh, good. Ooh.
2: That size what I get, eh?
0: 55 real good.
2: They're looking like an IMAX.
0: 55 amazing.
2: That's that real movie out now too. That's that one, Michael Jackson movie. Scary movie. That real thing to watch. Yeah. That size good.
0: You and me, I watched out the other day.
2: What's that?
0: Suits, you know.
2: You lie.
0: Telling you.
2: It's a very good series.
0: I never watched that series. I never watched the full series, huh?
2: That's a very good series.
0: Full series, boy.
2: Not that good.
0: Nah, but yeah. Dads, we're not doing that socks and drawers thing again. TV, two nights. That's what we're doing.

Hey, don't forget this and every Friday. 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

the fiercest costumes. 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Yuma presents Ferocious! 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Geo!

When they really get the file, they what else call me? 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Freebase.

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0: All right. Newsfeed in this hour brought to you by Island Finance. Christopher Banfield, the 48-year-old man charged last year for the brutal murder of his 75-year-old father in Flanagan Town, was found in his cell at the maximum security prison in Arauca this morning. Prison officers discovered Banfield's body at around 5:30 a.m. during routine checks. He had major injuries, including a heavily swollen face, after he was repeatedly beaten by one of his cellmates until he collapsed. The Homicide Bureau has officially taken over the case, and a post-mortem at the Forensic Science Center will determine the exact cause of death as investigations continue. A 26-year-old guy from Sea Lots is facing charges after getting busted this morning for stealing $12,000 worth of underground telecom cables. A crew pulled up to Thomazine Street in Lavantil, cut a whopping 300-foot stretch of cable from both ends and literally dragged it from underground. Port of Spain Division Police responded fast and caught one of the guys red-handed with the bolt cutters. Though the rest of the crew managed to run off, Besson Street CID is actively hunting for the other suspects. But for now, one of them is officially in the hot seat.
2: Was is blasting the shameless vandals who broke into the Beach Boost station early this morning and stole critical electrical wiring, completely knocking the power out. The facility had to go offline at 6 a.m., leaving residents in Chiruma Beach, Plumitan, and surrounding side streets with low pressure or entirely empty pipes. Wasi and TNT crews are already on the ground to repair the infrastructure and get the water flowing again. Wasi is reminding everyone that destroying public property is a literal crime under the Summary Offenses and Malicious Damages Act, carrying heavy fines and prison time. They're begging citizens to protect these facilities because when thieves steal the wires, the entire community suffers the consequences.
0: Right. Also seeing that trade unionists who threatened legal action against the 15 no-protest zones declared under the state of emergency staged a march to the office of the Prime Minister this morning to deliver a letter. They were led by Mr. Crystal Ashe. That's correct, right? All right. The head of the Trinidad Tobago Unified Teachers Association. Ashe said the trade unionists are not fighting the government on its plan to fight crime and maintain safety of the Trinidad and Tobago. But he said the buck stopped at the move to declare the no protest zones. He believes the government should have consulted with the trade unions.
2: And Southern California stadium workers who threatened to strike for the U.S. men's soccer team's opening World Cup match said they expect to stay on a job after reaching a tentative contract deal with higher wages and more labor protections. The union representing 2,000 bartenders, servers, cooks, and dishwashers at SoFi Stadium in Inglewood, California, announced a deal at a news conference this morning. It came after workers last week voted to authorize a strike as the contract talks had stalled with the stadium's food provider, Legends Global. These were the stories trending in this hour brought to you by Island Finance. Whatever you want this year, give it to yourself with a hassle-free loan. Island Finance. 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
13: 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When the announcer signals the goal, three times per shift from 6 a.m. to 6 p.m. Just call and qualify. On the day of the draw, 10 qualifiers will be chosen. The first three Ojo dads to score virtual World Cup goals will win the prizes. 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
14: Get me on the beat, so it's a
15: fire. Yeah, hear me. 100. 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Super boss. Barbie me. Never walk with a. Listen.

0: That's right. 5 after 5. We on the Mother Drive. We here till 6 o'clock. We just cruising. We vibing. Hope you're having a blast. Mm-hmm. We got stories trending again coming up in about 30 minutes. But yeah, we cruising through. Let me say, Photon has a message. I didn't see that. Let's do it now before it gets too late. Photon, what are they saying? 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From them time till now.
1: Yeah, man.
0: Whoa. Oh, man, I'll hit the link and I'll tell them right now.

0: goal is I pull up for the World Cup, yeah, you know. I feel like using that. Yo, I'm using this Father's Day drop as I pull up. Until World Cup done. That is a pull up.
1: Yeah, man.
0: Only yet. Tell me if this is a pull up. Goal. Who do that? A song man do that, or? Who do that? Tanky, yeah. Tanky is a song man. Tanky is a song man. Tanky, Tanky, we are wheelies. As the Father's Day effect. Wow. Hello.
2: Hello.
0: Yeah, my brother.
2: Yeah.
0: Who's the daddy? All right. Well, anyway, I just had to take a call and put down the name. All right. So.
2: Yeah.
0: All right, my brother. Stay on the line. Yeah, Gio, lift up same way. Oh,

Hey, big up all the fathers out there, no? Especially my boy Abdul Karim, Easy Murad, Holy Faith, brother. We here, we ain't going nowhere. There is we place. Have to work out, but we brawling.

0: That is our wheel. That is our wheel. I have to get some more fathers on this list. So as you hear that sound effect, call. You just have to call, take daddy's name, and that's it. Daddy gets to take someone. Let me get the right information for you. I don't want nobody to sign carry on with me this hour. Takara Hotels for two fantastic all-inclusive nights and a 55-inch television. Talk now. What? How are you, boy? Hello?
1: Brawling.
0: Daddy, you're doing it, brawling.
1: Yeah, that's tough.
0: Yes, my brother, stay on the line.

0: Certified Vendetta John, he says, I wish I was somebody's father. Okay. Well, boy, you're serious and do that thing. It's not late at all.
1: Boy, why run for club?
0: You know, go on with your swimmers.
1: And we don't care if a boy want like we.
0: John! You like the prizes, right? Yeah, cool. I mean, you know. Fathers, we not. It's like, I mean, fathers would know. We ain't really want much, you know. We don't celebrate it like, you know, like the mothers. We cool, you know. So to get a two-night stay in a nice little hotel, you know, especially a place you may not have visited before, and a 55-inch television, that good. That's a that cup. Hey, hey. You understand? And that's the grand prize. From what I'm seeing, let me see. Second and third. Where do they have that information with the second and third? Hold on there. Well, remember I just come back here, so I kind of, right? Let's see. We also have second and third place prizes. It's easy to qualify. They didn't say exactly what it is, but these are the sponsors. So you get an idea what will be coming for the second and third, right? Cara Hotels, Shell Helix, Samurai Restaurant, Universal Cereals, Royal Castle, Jameson, Quartz, that's Yags, do you know? Yags? Yags Salon and Spa? If I'm wrong, only tell me. Woodford Cafe, Sakura Arts Marketplace, Glorious Bodies, Glorious Minds Day Spa, and US Polo. 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I know your toes right now are short and looking proper.

0: go and do your toes, Sakura Arts, Food Vibes, Woodford, Food Vibes, Yags, like Salon again, toes. You could go and do your nails, you understand? Your hands same way. My hands in a mess. I don't give up on that. Courts. I don't know what courts send in, but the television. How to be courts with the television. Jameson. You understand? Castle. Royal Castle. Universal Cereals. It's niceness for Father's Day. You understand? We're looking out for the dads. So, yeah. Score big. We have one more name to put on the list for this shift. So we'll take it before 6 o'clock. Mada Drive. Oh, Joe.
1: Which part is one of them? Bro,
2: I'm dead, man. Head plug out. The loan. Fuck them all. Do it for the truth. Rich for real. If your hearts are true.
0: John played back on the girl and them. John said the girl and them not serious. That's what he had no children yet.
2: Boy,

0: skin pepper crap.
1: Child, what are you doing, brother? You're now saying cool here and you man after yourself, so we not cool then.
2: What you say?
1: Child, what are you doing, brother? You're now saying cool here and you man after yourself, so we not cool then.
2: No, not that I ain't ready. I ain't anything. Now we cool, man.

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1: Hello.
0: Yes, is this a father?
1: Yes, speaking.
0: All right, my brother. Can you stay online? I'll take your information. We're talking Father's Day on Ocho. Two nights at Cara Hotels, all inclusive, and a 55-inch television. That is the grand prize. That's what you're calling for. Yeah? Stick around. Mother Tribe, Gio, June.

Listen, you can't get a prison. 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

0: 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You gay? 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Who got it? 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
2: Master Ice Tea for lunch. 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

0: It really, really, really got to get to know you. Sweet like suffragin', she got me stuttering nice. I'm in love with what? But I really like good women. I'm in love with good women. But I really like good.
1: I see, I see, I see, I see.
0: I'm in
1: love. I see, I see, I see, I see. I see, I see, I see. Yes, yes, yes, yes, yes. Yes, yes, yes, yes, yes. Yes, yes, yes, yes, yes. Yes, yes, yes, yes, yes. Yes, yes, yes, yes, yes. Yes, yes, yes, yes, yes. Yes, yes, yes, yes, yes. Yes, yes, yes, yes, yes. Wine girl, I hope you and your friend love you over overnight.

0: East side, what you saying? What you mean? East side, the best side. That's Screws. Screws Barrington. With the gully steam. What you mean? Be a tune on the rhythm. We're gonna take a short one. 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What they calling it? Ferocious? Let me get the right name. Yes, Ferocious. Ferocious. Mm-hmm. Prosecco pouring all night. This is free drinks.
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1: All right. News in this hour brought to you by the Kiss Baking Company. Let's go.
2: Christopher Banfield, the 48-year-old on remand for the brutal murder of his elderly father in Flanagan Town, was found dead in his cell at the Arauca prison early this morning. Officers found his body during 5:30 a.m. checks with severe facial injuries. Word inside is that a cellmate repeatedly beat him during a brutal overnight fight when he collapsed and stopped breathing. The Homicide Bureau has officially taken over the case.
1: All right, led by the Tutor Head, trade unionists staged a march to the office of the Prime Minister this morning to deliver a formal letter protesting the 15 no-protest zones declared under the current state of emergency. Ashe made it clear that the unions aren't trying to fight the government's plan to tackle crime and keep TNT safe, but declaring those zones without any consultation is where they draw the line. The unions previously threatened legal action to defend their rights.
2: Meanwhile, Trinidad and Tobago suffered a convincing 3-0 loss against Russia in an international friendly at the Rostec Arena in Kaliningrad this afternoon. Despite the boys fighting hard, forwards Ryan Telfer and Rion Moore just couldn't find the back of the net when the chances came. Trying to bounce back from last month's brutal 5-0 loss to South Korea, coach Derek King majorly shook up the starting 11, keeping only midfielders Michael Poon, Agernan, Daniel Phillips and Malik Khan in the mix. Andrew Rampersad proudly wore the captain's armband to lead the squad, but the Russian side completely controlled the pace to walk away with a 3-0 clean sheet.
1: Trinidad artist Cayman Six is officially asking for a second chance. In a statement released today, Kashif Sanka, aka Cayman Six, appealed to the Caribbean authorities to lift the heavy restrictions and travel bans placed on local artists who are actively turning their lives around. Admitting that he was previously labeled a high-risk individual during the peak of Trinidad's gang violence, Cayman made it clear that he has matured, leveled up, and completely committed himself to a positive path. Describing himself as an artist just looking for a second chance at a brighter future through his music, he's urging the authorities to recognize his growth and let him work.
2: And in some weather, tonight's looking mostly fair, but a few shower spells will be rolling in, especially after midnight. There's a low 30% chance we might see an isolated heavy shower or thunderstorm, mostly favoring South Trinidad. Tomorrow, expect partly cloudy intervals and showers to constantly interrupt the sunshine. South Trinidad is again on warning with a 30% chance of isolated thunderstorms. Just a heads up, if those heavy showers or thunderstorms do touch down, watch out for gusty winds and sudden street flooding. Stay dry and drive safe, please.
1: All right, that's it for us. Remember, this package is brought to you all courtesy Kiss. Star Bright, he's in the building already. He's ready to go.

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2: ？So boy， 我你 look so so fine as here boy， chucky boy， and stab right， what you going on here？ I know seen we， so it go， so it's supposed to be lock lock lock lock there， tight tight tight， 哎、eh? Looting.
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0: this Father's Day, score the virtual World Cup goal and win on Ojo. The grand prize winning dad and his guests are heading to the beautiful Kara Hotels for two fantastic all-inclusive nights. Dad also gets a 55-inch TV. We also have second and third place prizes. It's easy to qualify. When the announcer signals the goal, three times per shift from 6 a.m. to 6 p.m. Just call and qualify. On the day of the draw, 10 qualifiers will be chosen. The first three Ojo dads to score virtual World Cup goals will win the prizes. You can only qualify once for the entire promotion across all our frequencies combined. 961 VFM, Star 947 HD, and 107.7 Music for Life. 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
3: 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Tell some boy if it gone down. 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
0: I don't know. 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
1: I'm afraid I'm going Rasta. 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
0: 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Turn me up.
1: While them fall, sometimes if you want them and they never want listen.
0: What?
1: Tell them not this the man will get the blessing.
2: Stop it. Calm down. Calm down. Calm down. Tell some boy I say calm down. Hold on.
0: What's area tuning and locked in and loud tonight? Reggae re-up. Hold on. Hold on. 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

0: actual struggle, but people don't know.
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0: Yet it has keep a straight face because Father God have you.

Some say Allah. 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Some say Jehovah. Some say Shiva. Some say Father God. 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Did you get the message?

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1: Ladies and gentlemen, wag the tongue and tell the people. Reggae Rehab is on.

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1: 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In this world of confusion, war and separation.
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0: 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Then
1: stop it. Calm down. 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Tell some boy if it go on down. 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

0: 7999696, and we go!
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0: 1-800-919-996. That's how we're gonna close up this second hour, guys. Final hour is up next. Final one. We say tunes on a Tuesday. We call it Tunesday. Right? Keep it up, folks. Chucky Rayman, mother, good son, stop, right? Take it all till 9. 9-6-1. Ah. Ojo!
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